0: holding it down. Chase Matthew talking about what's on his tour rider.
1: Currently, I cannot live without Tums or Omeprazole. I got some crazy acid reflux. The second thing would be some Throat Coat, which is like the best tea ever. You put some honey in it. Sometimes in the morning, I get up and I'll take a liquid IV, the powder, and an emergency powder and put it in some hot water. That's like my go-to every morning. Wakes you up. I've been trying to get off of caffeine, so we're taking Red Bulls off of our rider currently. And you got to have some Jack Daniels, good Tennessee whiskey to get the party started.
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0: Stella Lefty's Boston on Country Nights Live. She's going to be on the show soon. Cannot wait for it. We've got Corey Kitt and Co. Wetzel up next for you with Rocky Mountain Low. And here's Corey talking about being a songwriter before an artist.
1: When I moved to Tennessee, you know, when I got my publishing deal, it was after kind of hitting pause on an artist career a little bit. I've been offered a record deal at a great record label, but it just wasn't quite right. My vision for it was like Eagles-ish, and they're very successful people that like their opinions are very valid, but they had a different opinion on what the music should be, and it was more radio-friendly and more in that like Rascal Flatts lane. And that stuff's great. I mean, I grew up listening to that stuff, but that's not in my wheelhouse. That's not like what I do well or where I think my strong suit is. So I kind of respectfully said, that's not the deal for me. And then I ended up with this publishing deal, and I kind of said, I'm going to focus on being a great songwriter and writing songs for other people. The crazy part is like, I never got a Nashville cut by any artist, but I was getting Texas cuts and they were working down there. I would go see William Clark Green play a sold out show, and they're screaming the song that we wrote.
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0: George Burge and Luke Bryan, Ride, Ride, Ride, with George talking a little about having number ones he never thought he'd have.
1: I've been chasing the dream of being a country artist my whole life, right? Like, it's always what I wanted to do, but it always felt like a dream that was maybe too big to catch. You know, it's like telling somebody you want to go be a quarterback in the NFL or, you know, be a major league pitcher or something like that. You tell people you want to be a famous country singer and they'll look at you and be like, all right, man, good luck. Like, yeah. You know, I was just dumb enough to keep my head down and keep chasing it even when it wasn't working. And I'd always dreamed about like having the plaque to hang on the wall and be, you know, what it would be like to be able to say I had a number one song. But I didn't think about the things that come along with it as far as like the touring and the brand opportunities and, you know, the opportunity to go in and make a full record, like all these things that are incredible that I didn't even realize came along with having my first success with that. So it's still a little bit hard for me to believe that we're here, but it's been awesome.
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0: Say so. Say so, Dan and Shay on Country Nights Live. 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

0: Thurbin. By the way, he owns his own recording studio. He bought it a couple years ago now, I believe. Here he is talking about it.
1: I feel like I bought the school I went to. That's what it feels like. But I made a lot of records here, including a guitar solo on Somebody Like You and a bunch of things like that. So I've got a lot of history in this place, and can't believe it's now mine. I think all the Shania records were done here. A lot of the Kenny Chesney records, tons of records. Taylor.
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1: Jason Aldean says if he could get rid of anything in country music, he'd actually wipe out social media altogether. He admits that's a very unpopular answer, especially with his wife Brittany being a major influencer. But Aldean says people have taken social platforms far beyond what they were meant to be, and he wishes he could hit reset. The Zac Brown Band's John Driscoll Hopkins says he's chasing the clock as he continues to battle ALS. Hopkins is taking more family trips, recording, and still touring, but worries staying so active may be stressing his body. He hopes his progression stays slow and he can keep singing as long as possible. And two big tour changes. Parker McCollum postponed two shows as he and his wife welcomed baby number two, saying family comes first. And Bailey Zimmerman canceled the entire international leg of his tour to focus on important family matters, assuring fans everything is okay. He just needs to be home right now. That's your Country Nights Live news update. I'm Bev Rainey.
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1: They told her, you got to go home. 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She's not due for another couple of weeks. My mom went into labor that night.
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The news was a little confusing at first. Riley Green is doing 2 seasons of The Voice. So, season 30. And then there is season 31, which is going to be The Voice Celebrity. Keke Palmer will be hosting, Joe Jonas, Queen Latifah, and Riley Green will be the coaches. Okay, so it's 2 seasons for Riley Green. At first, I was like, did I mess these numbers up? Riley, think as you drunk on the overnight ride.

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2: Mm-hmm.
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2: Okay.
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1: It's time to find out if I'm the bad guy.
2: Okay.
1: Our poster says that his wife has a difficult relationship with her parents.
2: Does she think this too?
1: He said typical stuff that you see on this sub, referring to Reddit. Lack of respect for boundaries, bossiness, unsolicited opinions about personal choices.
2: Yes, yes, yes.
1: And there's a house for sale on our poster's block. And they thought, well, this is great. We can live right down the street from you. We'll see you all the time.
2: Yep.
1: So what our poster did was went and quickly formed an LLC and bid on the house and got it. He says he plans to rent it out. Rental opportunities are difficult to find in wherever they are.
2: Sure.
1: But he wants to keep the in-laws from moving in down the street. And he says he did not tell his wife because he figured then that puts the burden on her to keep the secret from her own parents. He did tell his brother, and his brother said, you got to tell your wife.
2: Well.
1: Can't keep a secret like that from your
2: wife. No, you probably shouldn't.
1: Right.
2: This is probably a tricky situation for most. I'm going to tell you right now. I love my parents. Very much. Our relationship has been tricky. I mean, my mom's gone now, but it was tricky my entire life. My adult life, but my entire life. I love her to death, but it was tricky relationship. And my dad, tricky relationship. Kind of keeps to himself, so I don't worry about him too much, but tricky. If you did this, I would cry and just kiss you on the mouth because I would be so happy that they're not moving in.
1: Tears of joy. You would cry that I blocked them from living in walking distance.
2: Yes.
1: To us.
2: I know this works well for some people. I don't see it working well for my family. That's claustrophobia close.
1: Yeah.
2: For me.
1: If they can show up, just if they can walk over and it's a pop by and that's all that you don't get any warning, that's a little too close.
2: I would say, this is why I married you. You are a genius. I would not be upset about it. Now, if you kept this for me, because also now we've got a new income stream. I get to decorate a new home. I am excited for that. Can we do this? This is exciting.
1: I don't have that kind of money lying around.
2: Well, we'll talk about it later.
1: Okay.
2: But I think this is wonderful. That's me personally. Now, would I be upset if you didn't tell me this within a reasonable amount of time?
1: Right. What's a reasonable amount of time for me to tell you this?
2: After the sale goes through.
1: Say we're in this situation and your parents are just grousing about how I can't believe that somebody swooped in and took this house from us.
2: You don't have to tell the parents.
1: Okay, but do you want to be keeping that secret from your own parents?
2: I'm fine with that.
1: I'm
2: fine with that. I don't have a problem with that.
1: We did say complicated.
2: That would not really
1: you love your parents,
2: upset me.
1: But it's complicated.
2: Yeah. No, they don't need to know every boundaries, you know? Boundaries.
1: But is that unfair of me to burden you with that keeping that secret? Or is it better for me to tell you?
2: I would rather know. I would rather know. Because if you've got other income coming in some other weird way, I'm going to be like, what's this? This is sketchy. I don't like that. In a relationship.
1: Oh, Carrie said if your in-laws find out, they'll get sneakier. They'll interpret this as a hostile act.
2: Well, probably, but that's why you got to keep it from them.
1: Yeah?
2: I have a friend. She and her fiancé were shopping for a house. And they were looking in this very specific subdivision that she was just like dead set. She was really, really interested in living in this subdivision. It just felt good the second they entered this. Like she knew this is where they needed to be.
1: Great. Love it.
2: And they found this home. They found two homes in there. Like one was like okay and it was fine. And then I think they got outbid for it. And then the other one they found like she just fell in love with. And she's like, this is our home. This is where our family starts. And he ended up telling her they didn't get the house. He bid on the house and got the house and then surprised her later.
1: That seems mean.
2: I think it's a little mean, but like she's living in that house.
1: Okay.
2: She's not saying, no, this was awful. They went through with the marriage.
1: Sure.
2: I think there's a way to make it a sweet gesture and there's a way to make it sketchy and secret.
1: Buying a house for your spouse as opposed to buying a house to keep your in-laws from buying it.
2: That's buying a house for your spouse.
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1: Chores that we had to worry about back in the day.
2: Back in our day. Now, this is a list of chores that basically I think kids our age and older were forced to do growing up.
1: Mm-hmm.
2: And the younger generations, like the real little, like not the real little kids, but like the kids, like, you know, teens and younger today,
1: right,
2: don't really have to deal with. And I remember this one. This one's on the top of the list. And I think for whatever reason, this was just sort of burned into my brain. This is something that needs to happen, you know, at least like, I don't know how often we did it, maybe once a month. But my mom used to make me get down and clean those floorboards.
1: Oh, like the...
2: on my hands and knees.
1: Oh, the floorboards.
2: The floorboards.
1: Wow.
2: And somehow the ones in the bathroom, I think because like towels, you're like always like there's lint flying everywhere.
1: Uh-huh.
2: The ones like in the bathroom, they're always like the worst.
1: Uh-huh. Like in the corners.
2: Yeah.
1: It's all fuzzy.
2: Just everywhere.
1: Yeah.
2: Like it rests on top of the... the little, yeah, the floorboard. Yeah, I don't like it. I don't like it at all. But our floorboards are pretty clean. When you get down there,
1: mm-hmm.
2: I do my best anyway.
1: Okay. Yeah, well, I'm happy for that. You're talking like baseboards, right?
2: The baseboards, yeah.
1: Okay, okay.
2: I don't know that any kids that are doing that these days. But also when I was a kid, and this was like a very short-lived chore for me.
1: Uh-huh.
2: But my mom wanted my dad to teach me. So my dad taught me how to mow the lawn.
1: Oh, yeah.
2: But my allergies are just so bad I would just swell up.
1: Face puffed
2: and
1: up,
2: I'm
1: can't
2: like
1: see.
2: Sneezing the rest of the day. So that was a very short-lived chore for me. But a lot of my friends who have kids, they have a service for their lawn.
1: Oh, yeah.
2: Or dad just gets out there. I think that's his, like, he wants to get on the tractor.
1: Oh, sure.
2: And, you know, he's got his beverage and he's just doodling around on his own.
1: He's doodling around.
2: It's dad time.
1: Yeah,
2: you know?
1: I was our primary lawnmower when I was like in high school. We had, it was a motor blade, but it was not self-propelled.
2: Oh, so you had to do some pushing.
1: Yeah. And my mom had gotten it. She was like, she had this idea that it was going to get more exercise. Like, I'm on the lawn, I'm going to have to work for it a little bit. And, yeah, that first one was not fun. I think we eventually got one that was self-propelled.
2: Was that something your brothers ever had to do?
1: I think they did it some, too. I think, like, when I was off at college, I think they took turns doing that. Oh, Craig said starting the car in the winter, getting in trouble for not kicking down the choke.
2: Oh.
1: We've talked about recently modern cars,
2: mm-hmm.
1: and how much, like, they need to warm up and what needs to happen. But, yeah, you go back a little bit. If you've got carburetors or you've got an engine heater, yeah, that's a process.
2: Yeah, you have like the remote start now that just
1: right.
2: does it all for you.
1: Mm-hmm. Fill the ice trays, says 1166.
2: Yep, that
1: There's
2: was also...
1: Because I put that off forever here.
2: You do.
1: In our place.
2: You're like allergic to it.
1: Well, you could do it too.
2: Yeah, but I don't ever see it until they're all piled up. Because what you actually do it, well, you do it the smart way. We get like low on the ice and then you break them all together where I will just do one at a time.
1: Yes, I'm aware.
2: And then just
1: sometimes
2: one
1: cube
2: but then you've got
1: at
2: like,
1: a time.
2: No, that's not true.
1: Well, three or four cubes at a time.
2: I never use just one ice cube.
1: You don't always empty the tray.
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1: It's good to go through and clean out things that you're not using anymore, and it's good to donate them to things like Salvation Army and Goodwill.
2: Uh-huh.
1: We've done with a lot of stuff that we've cleared out of your parents' places. But this one in Augusta, Maine, think twice before dropping grenades in the donation bin.
2: Oh my gosh.
1: Authorities.
2: Why would you even, why? Like, you know what it is. Why are you putting it in a donation bin?
1: But do you think, oh, this is a fun keepsake? Like, maybe somebody wants a grenade on their desk.
2: No, I don't think they do.
1: I think even if you told me everything had been taken out of it, I'd still be uncomfortable with a grenade sitting at my desk.
2: It makes me nervous to see, like, fake ones. Like, you could bring me a plastic grenade and I would still be nervous about it.
1: Well, many New Englanders collect antique weapons, and Goodwill asks that people do not donate them. Even if they know the antique is safe, the employees do not. So when they're sifting through some old sweaters, oh, what's this? Oh, that's a grenade, I'm pretty sure.
2: It's a musket.
1: Even a musket, like, you're like, is all the powder out of this?
2: Right.
1: Like, can I don't go waving that around.
2: That's what I'm saying. Like, those things need to go into a museum. They need to go to some historical society or something. They don't need to go into the donation.
1: Which is another great question. Like, what are you actually supposed to do with it? Because if the garbage man sees that in the garbage, I'm calling the authorities too.
2: Right.
1: What do you do if you've got old, say, I don't know, whatever age grenades.
2: So is this that big of a problem on the East Coast that they need to set up like drop-off drive-thrus or something for these things?
1: A spokesperson for Goodwill described it as oddly common.
2: Oh, that's creepy then. Yeah, then I think you just need to set up, you know, those drive-thrus where you can dispose of meds and sharps and things like that.
1: Yeah.
2: And people can just dispose of their muskets
1: blunder buses, yeah, grape shot. Yeah, anything like that if you need to get rid of your old memorabilia.
2: There's a cannonball laying around. What do I do with it?
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0: 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Happy Friday.
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0: It's Madison Riley, Brian Welch, and David Moan.
2: We made it.
0: Hooray.
1: Today and tomorrow and Sunday, looking fairly sunny. We do have the possibility of some pop-up rain showers.
3: That's important to note.
1: With highs in the mid-80s.
0: So much going on this weekend.
1: Yep.
0: Starting today in just a few hours, actually. Like six-ish hours.
1: We're gonna
0: be out for the grand opening of the Dexter Summer Festival. We are the official radio station of Dexter Summer Festival.
1: Now, they also have summer festivals going on in Salina and Ipsy, too.
0: Yes.
1: So we understand if that's more your neck of the woods, and you feel like going there. We're going
0: to
1: be at the Dexter Summer Festival.
0: We'd love to be involved in all of those, too, but nobody's asked us. Mm-hmm. Dexter is just like, they kind of grabbed onto her shirt and just keep tugging. So
1: they're insistent, aren't they?
0: Yeah, a little bit. we're going to be out there all weekend. Lots going on in other places as well. So hopefully the weather holds out. Mm-hmm. For all of that. But join us starting at noon today, broadcasting live at Aubrey's to kick that off.
1: Going to be a lot of fun. Let's get this morning started. Here's Lisa Manning with your country news now.
4: 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When it comes to news, we're first in country. 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

0: 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Good morning. It's Madison Riley, Brian Welch, and David Moen. It is Friday, August 7th.
1: Feels good. Coming up, we're going to go through birthdays, who you shared with, what happened on this day in history, what else there's to celebrate, and including this day in 2003 in California, an A-list actor announced he'd be running for the office of governor. Do you remember who that was?
0: What year?
1: The governor of California in 2003.
2: Ronald Reagan, the actor?
1: I appreciate
0: That's why
1: your commitment.
0: I didn't hear governor.
1: It's coming up after John Party at 102.9.

Black and White Heating and Cooling Newsroom. I'm Renee Vitale. Federal health officials are urging consumers to avoid recalled jalapenos after the CDC confirmed a multi-state salmonella outbreak tied to peppers imported from Mexico. At least 345 people across 27 states, including cases in Michigan, have been sickened, with 36 hospitalizations and no deaths reported. Co-Citrus Distributors has issued a recall, and restaurants like Chipotle and Qdoba have already removed the affected peppers. The FDA is investigating whether contaminated jalapenos also reach grocery stores. Health officials say anyone who recently bought jalapenos should check their source, discard recalled products, and sanitize surfaces that may have come into contact with them. The Swiss drug maker Sandoz Inc., one of the world's top generic drug companies, has agreed in principle to pay about $400 million to settle allegations of price fixing. Michigan had been among a coalition of 43 states and territories that had accused Sandoz of a long-running effort to inflate prices. The company will also have to undergo several internal reforms to ensure compliance with antitrust laws. Oakland County Circuit Court Judge Kwame Rowe has refused to throw out murder charges against the operations manager of the Oxford Center in Troy, where a five-year-old boy was killed in an explosion while being treated in a hyperbaric oxygen chamber. Gary Markin is charged with second-degree murder and involuntary manslaughter in the death last year of Thomas Cooper. The center's CEO, Tamala Peterson, had previously lost a court challenge to the same charges against her. That's the latest from the Cook & White Newsroom. 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

0: 102.9 W4 Country. Good morning. It's Madison Riley, Brian Welch, and David Moen, 6:32.
1: Good morning.
0: Are we here now?
1: I think so.
0: This is good. We're having some technical issues this morning.
1: Yeah, there's a whole lot of stuff going on here. I think I got all the buttons pressed right now.
0: We're good. It's fine.
1: It's fine.
0: We're just going to be a little goofy, a little off time this morning. Yeah. It's okay. It's 6:32. It's Friday, August 7th.
1: And if it's your birthday, thanks for waking up early with us. You share it with Jalen Hurts. He is 28 today. Charlize Theron is 51. Michael Shannon is 52. David Duchovny is 66. Bruce Dickinson, yes, the Bruce Dickinson, is 68 today. Wayne Knight Newman is 71. And Garrison Keillor is 84 today.
2: Oh, happy birthday to them. I love
0: Garrison Keillor.
1: Yeah, I love Wayne Knight.
0: Great.
2: I got a rock. Alex Gilbert.
0: I love lamp.
2: Happy birthday to Alex Gilbert of Tecumseh. Also, Austin, last name pending, from Tecumseh. And then Rachel and Robin Hope from Dexter. A happy birthday to you all. Thanks for having your name on the True Community Credit Union birthday list on W4Country.com.
0: If you're looking for any old day to celebrate today, you could celebrate, I don't know what this is, Bram Pie. You know what this is? It's homemade pie from Minnesota.
1: Okay. I'm willing to give it a try.
0: Beyond that, I have no idea. It doesn't look great, but it's pie, so, you know.
1: How bad can it be?
0: Right? It's National Sea Serpent Day. Cool.
2: Neat.
1: If you see Nessie today, Nessie, wish her a happy.
0: Yeah, wish her a happy day. It's Professional Speakers Day. Does that include us? I feel like it should.
1: I've spoken professionally.
2: I feel like
0: professional is a loose term.
2: Yeah, there we go.
0: Yeah,
1: we've been compensated. Yeah. That makes me a professional.
0: There you go. Purple Heart Day. It is National Water Balloon Day. National Lighthouse Day.
1: 35% fewer calories than a regular house.
0: National Raspberries and Cream Day. And thank God it's Friday. It's International Beer Day.
1: Hey, that feels good. It is Purple Heart Day because this day in the year 1782, George Washington created the Order of the Purple Heart. This day in 1914, Germany invaded France. Wouldn't be the last time. This day in 1928, the Treasury Department issued a new bill that was one-third smaller than previous U.S. bills. Imagine how big wallets would be.
2: Oh, yeah.
1: This day in 2003, in California, Arnold Schwarzenegger announced he would run for the office of governor. We did a little looking yesterday into actors who are also politicians.
0: Oh, no, I got a whole list. I got a whole list. Are you ready?
1: Hold on. I want to know, David, there's one politician in particular who has had several Batman cameos. Do you know him?
2: Yes. But I'm not going to know his name. He was in The Dark Knight.
1: Yep. His name is Patrick Leahy.
2: Yep. He was threatened by the Joker.
1: He was threatened by the Joker. He appears as himself in Batman and Robin.
2: Yep.
1: He voiced a governor in Batman the Animated Series. In The Dark Knight, he's threatened by the Joker. In The Dark Knight Rises, he is part of the... he defended the legacy of the Wayne family against industrialist John Daggett. And he appears as Senator Purrington in Batman versus Superman Dawn of Justice before the Chamber of Congress is blown up.
2: Oh, I didn't realize that one.
1: He's also written a couple of forewords for archives and collections of Batman comics.
0: Is he just like a really big Batman fan said, I want to do this?
1: So here's the thing. The only thing separating him from David is notoriety. Like, David could certainly do all these and knows enough to write forewords for Batman anthologies.
0: David, you should just message them and be like, yo.
1: I was going to say run for office.
2: I did audition for the Batman v Superman movie.
0: Did you?
2: Mm-hmm. But they had already cast Ben Affleck.
0: Rude. Do you want me to go through this?
1: Yeah, give us a few.
0: Do you want to do this now, or do you want to...
1: We'll do it coming up.
0: Yeah.
1: Because it's finally Friday.
0: And in the meantime, you can head to W4Country.com, click on that True Community Credit Union birthday list, get your name up there or somebody else, and we will wish them a happy birthday about 20 minutes ago.
1: When we do everything right.
0: Yeah.
1: It's George Jones on 102.9.

0: 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Good morning. It's Madison Riley, Brian Welch, and David Moan. It is 6:39, and we got it because who was it?
1: Arnold Schwarzenegger. On this day in 2003, said he was running the recall election for Gray Davis to become governor. And so we were looking at, like, who else has been famous and has served public office.
0: Right.
1: Not famous because they served public office.
0: Right.
1: But we were also talking about Ronald Reagan, who was the governor of California before he was president. And was an actor before he was the governor of California.
0: So I'm going to start at the, like, earliest.
1: Yeah.
0: Right? Not most recent. Furthest back. There we go. Will Rogers, mayor mm-hmm. of Beverly Hills.
1: Yep.
0: Also U.S. representative and member of the California State Assembly. No, that's someone else. Hang on. Albert Decker. I don't know. Do you know who that is? I'm not sure.
1: Doesn't ring a bell.
0: Okay. I'm just going to give like the top ones, right? Okay. The ones that I recognize for sure. We have, Frank Bogart, mayor of Palm Springs.
1: Okay.
0: We have, hang on.
2: Do they have Fred Grandy on there?
0: Hang on a second. Getting there, David. I told you I was going from back.
2: Yeah, well, he's back.
0: Well, he's not that far back.
2: Oh, sorry.
1: Yeah, he's not as old as Will Rogers.
0: Not as old as Shirley Temple Black. She was, she was actually a candidate for the California 11, but I think that's cool.
1: Okay, right? Yeah.
0: Actually, she's on here a couple of times. I need to resort this list because hang on. She was ambassador to a lot of things, too. Does that count?
1: Sure.
0: U.S. ambassador to Ghana.
1: Wow, that's like a serious one.
0: Right? Chief Protocol? Hang on, I'm going to we're not going to go by date.
1: Is he a Native American man? Me, Big Chief Protocol.
0: Okay, Sonny Bono, right?
1: Yeah, Sonny Bono.
0: Mayor of Palm Springs mm-hmm. and U.S. Representative of the California 44. We have, Al Franken, U.S. Senator from Minnesota.
2: Mm-hmm.
0: I didn't know, was Melissa Gilbert from Michigan? This is candidate for Michigan 8, but I didn't know. Yes, friend of W4 Country and David Bone, Fred Grandy.
1: Fred Grandy.
0: The Love Boat.
2: He's on there?
0: He's on here. U.S. representative of the Iowa 6 and 5. He was also a candidate for governor. I'd have voted for him.
1: Absolutely.
0: Right? He's a cool dude. Let's see, we have, I'm losing him. Hang on, I'm sorry. Richard Petty. He's a member of the Randolph County, North Carolina Commission. Does that count?
1: I mean, sure. That's something you do by accident.
0: No. And then we have Ronald Reagan. We have
2: the actor.
0: Yeah, Arnold Schwarzenegger, Jerry Springer. Remember him?
1: Jerry, for his gubernatorial career or for his show?
0: Well, a member of the Cincinnati City Council.
1: Okay.
0: And then mayor of Cincinnati,
1: mm-hmm.
0: George Takei.
1: Oh, my.
0: Yeah. Technically, he was an alternate delegate to the Democratic National Convention and then candidate for Los Angeles City Council and candidate for California State Assembly.
2: That's not nothing.
0: Oh, here comes. Okay, now I've ordered it properly. So Shirley Temple, I did not know this about her, and I think this is so cool. She's candidate for a couple of things, but then ambassador to Ghana, chief of protocol. I don't know what that is. An ambassador to Czechoslovakia.
1: Wow.
0: Right? Fred Thompson, U.S. Senator. And a candidate for president.
1: Been in Law and Order.
0: Yeah, right? He's been on Law and Order. Jesse Ventura.
1: The body.
0: Mayor of Brooklyn Park, Minnesota, and then governor of Minnesota. Yeah.
1: It's my Jesse Ventura impression.
2: It was good.
1: Thank you.
0: That's about all of them.
1: Wait, I didn't hear Clint Eastwood, mayor of Carmel by the Sea.
0: Oh, he's in here too. Yep, Clint Eastwood.
1: Of course, you have Chris Novoselic, the bass player from Nirvana.
0: Oh, I didn't know who that
1: is.
0: Is
1: a Seattle state politician.
0: Does Clay Aiken count?
1: A Washington state politician. Yeah, sure, Clay Aiken counts.
0: He was a candidate for the North Carolina 4 and a nominee for the North Carolina 2.
2: Runner-up for second season of American Idol.
0: Mm-hmm. And runner-up for some political offices, too.
1: Look where it got him. Okay, mm-hmm. I think we've stumbled through this enough.
0: Yeah, that's fine. Sorry.
1: Let's get a look at the roads.
2: Well, right now, thankfully, all of our main roads are running at posted speeds. But if you see something that I've missed this morning, let me know. 734-623-1029. That's the only station specializing in your local traffic. 102.9 W4 Country.
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1: Good morning. I do have a fun fact for you.
0: What you got?
1: Madison, did you know that the 10,000 steps a day is a marketing myth?
0: Stop.
1: Now, it's not bad to get 10,000 steps a day, but it originally comes from the 1960s, a Japanese pedometer that was marketed following the Tokyo Olympics. They thought 10,000 sounds like a good number. It was chosen for being catchy. Not evidence-based.
0: So I can take my sneakers off? Is that what you're saying?
1: What the evidence says, hang on, that adults, this combined several different studies, looking at more than 160,000 adults, they determined that 7,000 steps a day is where health benefits peak. Mm. Reaching that threshold was linked to a 47% lower risk in early death. Now, significant benefits start as early as 2,000 to 4,000 steps.
0: Yes.
1: So if you're looking for the minimum, that's what you want to hit. It's like aim for 4,000. The ideal is 7,000. Now, I know there are folks out there who do way more than that.
0: A million thousand, Madison.
1: Every time we talk, we always hear from nurses.
0: Like, oh, my gosh.
1: 20,000 a day.
0: On a
1: slow day.
0: Numbers you can't even compute mm-hmm. from nurses.
2: Mm-hmm.
1: So I'm curious. Well, I'll ask one more time. Mm-hmm. Who's got the pedometer? Who's got all the steps?
0: I'm not even looking because I know it's not. I'm going to be real mad.
1: Yeah. Since we're married, can we combine our numbers?
0: Does that how it works?
1: Like we combine our incomes?
0: For reporting purposes?
1: I don't know.
0: Yeah.
2: I got a pedometer middle of last year, and it really helped.
0: I tell you what, yesterday, David, we saw you yesterday after evening-ish,
2: yeah.
0: whatever, and you'd walked towards our place
2: yeah.
0: in the middle of downtown. You live just on the outskirts of the main downtown
2: yep.
0: area. I would still call that downtown, but
2: yeah.
0: just...
2: But not quite as
0: middle.
2: Downtown, yeah.
0: Yeah. And you said something about walking over got you up to 10,000 steps today.
2: Yeah, yep.
0: And I just wanted to vomit because I'm like, I don't remember the last time I got my 10,000.
1: Because I'd have to be walking over from Chelsea to get my 10,000
0: yeah.
1: steps.
0: Like, before I got pregnant, it was like I was on track to do like better than I've ever done that year.
2: Mm-hmm.
0: And then it was like, that went out the window.
1: I went and screwed it up for her. 734-623-1290. Are you tracking your steps? Do you try to get 10,000? It is apparently a marketing myth that started in the 1960s to sell pedometers.
0: So 7,000 is 7, kind of 000, where you get the bigger benefit.
1: According to a massive study, 7,000 is where the health benefits peak.
0: Okay.
1: So that should be
0: so
1: your,
0: that feels a little bit more attainable
1: target.
0: To me right now. Especially because,
1: right.
0: I mean, I'm tired. That's the thing. Every day yeah. I think about getting on that walking pad. And every single day I'm like, but I'm so tired.
1: You know what a guy could do instead is anything else.
0: Well, at least a nap.
1: Yep.
0: Would be nice.
1: Yeah.
0: 20 minutes on the walking pad or 20 minutes nap?
2: Yeah. Nap.
0: Nap.
1: Easy call.

0: Mortal 2.9 W4 Country. Morgan Wallen, that's his new one. Been by now. We're talking about 10,000 steps as a marketing myth to sell pedometers from the 1960s, and 7,000 is the ideal number to target. Going beyond that's not terrible.
1: Do you have your steps?
0: Do I? For I don't wear a pedometer, so it's just my phone, and I'm sure it's in the hundreds, like 100.
1: Yes. I got 247 this morning.
0: Yeah. It's funny when we go on a walk and we both have our phones with us.
1: Why are yours always, my legs are shorter.
0: Right?
1: Yours is always more, shows more than mine. And I have the Apple Watch too.
2: Oh, weird.
1: Yeah.
0: Today I have 415 total steps.
1: What have we done differently?
2: Yeah, that's weird. I'm already at 600.
1: For heaven's sake. See, so my little 247 doesn't, that's not accurate. It can't be.
0: You should demand a recount.
2: Well, you do make me carry you in every morning.
1: But that doesn't count.
2: Those steps are still yours?
0: Those yeah. count as her steps, David. Yeah. That's the rule. What's happening on the roads?
2: Right now, all of our main roads seem to be running at posted speeds. Just doing a quick extra check, yeah. But if I've missed something, let me know. 734-623-1029. That's the only station specializing in your local traffic. 102.9 W4 Country.
1: Yeah, I got 4,900 on July 30th. That's all right. We're getting closer to 7,000. Mm-hmm.
0: How many days ago is that?
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2: Hey, good morning. It's Madison Riley, Brian Welch, and David Moan. It is 7 o'clock.
3: Good morning. Looking fairly sunny today. Highs in the mid-80s. The possibility of some showers.
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3: That's not where we're putting you up. You're at the Flamingo, I want to say. Coming up, we're talking fast food items. You know, every now and then they'll come out with something new. Sometimes it takes off, like the McRib. Sometimes.
2: Which I'm always confused. Is it because it's limited?
3: I think so.
2: That's why people go crazy for it?
4: Like for sure.
2: And the Shamrock Shake?
4: Yeah,
2: because they're limited, that's why people go crazy.
3: McRib is back.
2: I mean, it's fine.
3: Other times, they flop.
4: Mm-hmm.
3: I'm going to take a look back at some that we've seen so far this year.
2: Oh, yeah. Some are still on some of these menus,
3: yeah,
2: but they're just not doing well.
3: Sure. We will get to that coming up at 102.9.

0: 102.9 W4 Country. Good morning. It's Madison Raleigh, Brian Welch, and David Mohn at 7:07.
1: Good morning. We are cloudy, turning sunny today. Still a chance of a couple scattered showers and daytime highs in the mid-80s.
0: Do you have timing for some of the possible daytime showers?
1: So right now, it looks like actually showers most likely overnight.
0: Oh.
1: Which is great. Perfect. And then looks pretty sunny through the weekend. Looks like, for the most part, rain is going to hold off until Monday.
0: Wow.
1: There is a chance of something pop up, but it's looking less likely now even than it was yesterday.
0: And maybe even just a shorter pop up.
1: Yeah, I don't expect anything.
0: Nothing long all day.
1: Sustained rain outs.
0: That's great news, Brian Welch, even though I love the rain so much. Because, well, there's so much going on this weekend. There's Vet Fest tomorrow. Join W4 Country out there tomorrow at noon. You can get details on our website or at facebook.com/W4Country. But today, starting at noon, like the whole team is going to be broadcasting live from Aubrey's and Dexter to kick off the Dexter Summer Festival. And so Veronica is officially her show, and but we're going to join her because Aubrey's has boozy shakes.
2: Yeah, they do.
0: And then Veronica and I decided that we're going to quick learn the rules of cornhole. I mean, like, we know them, but like, we don't like know them.
2: Oh, can I play?
0: Because across the street is the cornhole tournament, and Brian Welch is going to participate in the cornhole tournament. It starts at noon, so I think you're otherwise occupied for a little bit.
1: Once again, I've signed up with our good friend Tracy.
0: From Sheer Bliss Salon in Dexter.
1: Team Helch rides again.
0: Helch, yep. So Veronica and I are going to do play-by-play.
1: It's our last names, David.
2: No, it's not
1: an indictment.
2: It's just a rough portmanteau.
0: Because Aubrey's is right across the street.
1: Yeah.
0: We're gonna watch, and Veronica and I are going to do play-by-play.
2: Nice.
0: So tune in this afternoon for that, and whatever it may be.
2: Oh.
0: But also, Veronica is going to have your access to the VIP tent for the Dexter Summer Festival. So I think she's going to do an on-air giveaway, but also because she's going to be on location, come go see her at Aubrey's, and you'll get on the list for the VIP.
1: Oh,
0: she's
2: awesome.
0: A limited number, so get there early, but she's got a few.
1: Well, that's exciting. Right now, we want to talk fast food. And, you know, it's an arms race out there when everybody was in on the fried chicken sandwich. So they're always looking for new things, novelties that will attract people to McDonald's or Burger King or Wendy's, whatever it is. And so we're going to look at some of these novelty items that have not gone so well.
0: Right. And then also I want to know, like, which ones maybe they went well or maybe they didn't go well, but they were discontinued and they just live in your head sort of rent free and you just can't get your mind off of them.
1: Like, maybe you'll never forget that Taco Bell once offered a seafood salad.
0: Oh, I don't think that's going to be on anybody's list, but hey, I'm not judging. I do love me some Taco Bell and I do love some seafood, so...
1: No surprise, it did give multiple people food poisoning.
0: Well, all right. 734-623-1029. Let us know which fast food item that no longer exists, just you can't get your mind off of it. Maybe it's the Big Arch from McDonald's.
1: The Big Arch.
0: Remember the Big Arch? That's the one where the CEO, Chris K, like bit
1: this.
0: Into it and everybody just lost their minds because they're like, that's not a bite.
1: He takes that little nibble and grimaces and goes, so good.
0: And then he shows off his bite too, like,
1: right, look, I took a bite. Here's
0: which I'm going to be honest, no shade against McDonald's because I do it every day, to be honest. I mean, I don't do it. I would do it every day. If I could do it every day, I would. But he doesn't look like he should be the CEO of McDonald's.
1: No.
0: It just doesn't, something's not, doesn't fit, right? It doesn't, I want someone who's like the fast food, like CEO to like really look like they fit that lifestyle. And I'm not sure that his general appearance fits that.
1: To really look like you have done that because you had no other option.
0: No, I'm just like, because you just love it so much.
1: Not every time.
0: Just the love, for the love of the food.
1: Because you like it.
0: I want you to look like,
1: and because sometimes,
0: you know, Hamburglar or something. Yeah.
2: Where like he's finally happy.
0: Yeah.
2: Yeah.
0: Yeah, he just didn't look like he was super happy about it. Anyway, maybe that was just that one video. So the Big Arch from McDonald's, apparently it went really well internationally, but just not so well in the United States of America. The dirty soda has been making its rounds too. I keep seeing that pop up.
2: What does that mean?
0: David, why did you ask?
1: It's just cream and soda.
0: It's right. And or you add like a mix of things, right? Like sweet.
2: Isn't that just an
0: foam,
2: Italian soda?
0: Well, yes, I think. But maybe there's some slight differences.
1: The subtle racist undertones against Italians that we're implying then, yeah. If Italian soda is dirty soda.
0: Well, Dunkin' has a dirty soda that pretty much didn't satisfy the taste buds of their customer base.
1: It's a tough name to market to.
0: It is.
1: You
0: know, right?
1: You want to have a dirty soda? No, thanks.
0: No, that doesn't make a lot
1: of sense. I like mine clean.
2: Mm-hmm.
0: What about the Ultimate Steakhouse Whopper from Burger King?
1: I don't remember that.
0: Sounds delicious, but it did not have a great track record.
2: Yeah.
0: It was onion rings and peppery aioli. Oh, sounds good. But it was dry and lifeless. This is describing.
1: Oh.
0: No chance of real flavor. Oh. All right. You were talking about the spicy chicken sandwich or the chicken sandwich like everyone Wars. Was jumping on.
1: Yeah.
0: Yeah. The spicy chicken sandwich from Wendy's. I really thought that was going to catch on.
1: I love that.
0: The spicy nuts.
1: I love the spicy chicken sandwich.
0: Well, I don't know if you can still get that one or not, but it's not doing well.
1: You could as of a few years ago anyway. I mean,
0: a few years ago. Because I loved it so much. I had it a few years ago.
1: Listen, you get married and you stop eating as much fast food.
0: That's true.
2: Yeah.
0: I didn't know this was a thing, but I definitely would have tried this one. The maple bourbon barbecue whopper.
1: Okay.
0: Anything that's maple bourbon. Oh my gosh. I will do it all day.
1: You might remember that McDonald's at one point tried offering spaghetti. The mixed spaghetti.
2: Yes.
1: And the McHot dog. Not at the same time.
0: Remember the apple pies, too? I didn't even know that those were discontinued.
2: The ones that were fried?
0: The ones that, like, would literally light your mouth on fire?
2: Yeah.
1: Oh, yeah.
0: Your tongue would melt.
1: They still do special ones, like, around Easter and stuff, don't they? I think I've seen ads for those.
2: Did you have the Little Caesars pretzel crust pizza where it was like nacho cheese?
0: I tried that once.
2: Yeah.
0: It was good.
1: Was that Little Caesars or was that Chuck E. Cheese?
0: Stop it right now.
1: I'm the only one who confuses them. yeah, that pretzel crust was good.
2: Mm-hmm. Yeah.
0: Yep. And okay, so 734-623-1029. We're already getting some texts. James says the McDonald's brats from the 90s.
1: Yes.
2: Oh, yeah.
0: Right? Those were good. The McDLT. Yes, I remember the McDLT, Dan.
1: The McDLT was the one that kept the hot things hot and the cold things cold?
0: Yeah.
2: Yes.
1: With the Jason Alexander in the commercial explaining how it works. Like, you have to assemble your burger then because it's kept the hot things hot and the cold things cold.
0: Steve says Taco Bell's Enchirito.
1: Oh.
0: I liked the Enchirito. I didn't know it wasn't a thing anymore.
2: I didn't either.
0: Oh, and I know Veronica would agree with this one. Peter said Taco Bell's cheesy fiesta potatoes.
1: Giddy up.
0: Veronica, like, lost her mind for those.
1: That was really upsetting when they got rid of it.
2: Mm-hmm.
0: I think a lot of people were upset, but apparently it's not a thing anymore. 734-623-1029. Let us know. Is there a fast food item? Really, I mean, like any well-known item at any restaurant, I guess we could say, right? Like chain that everybody would know about that doesn't exist anymore, but you just, man, if you could eat that again, even just one more time,
1: okay,
0: get it out of your head.
1: I have one. I would eat one right now if you put it in front of me. I will tell you, coming up. What a tease,
0: what
1: I know, right? You can't wait.
0: I need to know.
1: It came from KFC.
0: They'd still have famous bowls, right?
1: Not the famous bowls, okay. But those are really good, too. David, what's happening on the roads?
2: Right now, all of our major roads are running at posted speeds. But if you see something that I'm missing, let me know. 734-623-1029. That's the only station specializing in your local traffic. 102.9 W4 Country.
0: Today and tomorrow. And that's it. 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

0: moving on. 102.9 W4 Country. Good morning. It's Madison Rally, Brian Welch and David Mohn at 7:23.
1: Good morning. We're talking about fast food items that could have been a swing and a miss.
0: Yeah, chain restaurant items. Let's just say it that way, right?
1: Yep.
0: But they're not on the menu anymore for whatever reason. They've been discontinued, but you can't stop thinking about them. Let us know. 734-623-1029.
1: Like the A&W third pound burger that people thought was smaller than a quarter pounder. Because we don't understand fractions.
0: That happens. 734-623-1029. I didn't know that this was a thing. The spicy chorizo breakfast sandwich at Starbucks.
1: Oh.
0: Like, that would be something you would enjoy very
1: 100%.
0: Much. 100%. Yeah. Mm. That's a bummer. Let's see. Stacy said Dunkin' had the most delicious chicken biscuit sandwiches. They had the audacity to discontinue them.
2: Oh,
0: Lori said, does Bennigan's exist anymore?
1: Oh, Bennigan's.
2: Oh, I don't know. I'm looking it up.
0: The Monte Cristo sandwich. Yes, Lori. That put Monte Cristo sandwiches on the map for me.
1: Oh, yeah, same.
0: And there's nothing. I will have a, if it's on a menu, I will have it. But it's not. Nothing compares to the Bennigan's.
1: Because theirs was
2: still
1: like
2: exists.
1: Thoroughly deep fried.
0: We need to find the Bennigan's so that we can go. Because, man, they were delightful.
1: Yeah.
0: 6756 says the Big King from Burger King. It was their version of the Big Mac, but it was much better than a Big Mac. And then not fast food, but a snack. PB Crisps. I miss those so much.
1: Yeah.
0: Okay.
1: All right. I'm gonna say it. I miss the KFC Double Down sandwich.
2: Oh, where the chicken was the bun?
1: I only ever had a couple of them, yeah, but it was two pieces of fried chicken with lettuce and bacon and sauce in the middle.
0: What was holding it together?
1: The chicken.
0: Just the chicken. Was it fried chicken? Or
1: yeah.
2: Pure audacity was holding it together.
0: Right?
1: Two pieces of fried chicken.
0: It's like a whole lot of protein.
1: As the bun. Oh, that's what was great about it. I mean, it's like calorically not too far off like any other sandwich, because while it was two big pieces of fried chicken, there was no bun. Okay. Now, it was still carbs because it was fried chicken. But it was like, everybody's like, oh boy, it's a heart stopper. It's like, it's not really any worse than most of what you can get at a fast food place.
0: Right.
1: But man,
0: like
1: it was
0: the snack wraps. And then I loved getting the snack wraps. But then I realized that like with the sauces or whatever that they put on there, the calorie intake was like the same as
1: the same.
0: A McDouble. So I was like, well, I'm getting my McDouble then.
1: Right.
0: Who wants lettuce?
2: Oh, did you all do the personal pan pizzas at Pizza Hut?
0: When I was a kid.
1: As part of Book It?
2: Yeah.
0: Exactly.
1: Right? Yeah.
0: Do you remember when McDonald's had pizza?
2: No.
0: It was a thing.
1: The McPizza?
0: The McPizza. Well, it's the McEverything, right? Hey, speaking of KFC, Phil just said the KFC Snackers.
2: Oh, yeah.
1: Snackers were good.
0: Mm-hmm. And Ben said KFC Wicked Twister was great. I don't know what that one is either.
1: Oh, yeah. I kind of remember that one. So KFC, along the lines of the Double Down, they also did a Double Down dog, which I did have once.
2: What?
1: It was a fried patty of chicken breast, and it was wrapped around a hot dog. I don't even know how they made it. Like, how do you get it to then curl and hold that shape? I don't know, but it was good.
0: I think everybody's agreeing with you, because a lot of people are just texting in, those were amazing.
1: Yes.
0: I agree. Mm-hmm. Brian's absolutely correct.
1: Double Down sandwich was so good.
0: The Arctic Orange Shake at Mickey D's. 2512 texted us that. I vaguely remember that.
1: Mm.
0: I didn't know Kmart had food. Kmart sub sandwiches. James just texted us that one.
2: Yeah, the food court. Like,
0: really?
2: They would have a little...
0: Oh, not at my Kmart.
2: Oh, really?
0: I guess not. I don't remember that.
1: Yeah. Super Kmart, sounds like.
2: Well, I just vividly remember being like, I could get a pretzel and shop at Kmart.
0: Oh.
2: Yeah.
0: Karen said...
1: We used to be a proper country.
0: The McDonald's premium McWraps. Not the snack wraps, but the wraps that were on tortillas. They were so good, they got rid of them for no reason. I'm sure they had a reason.
1: Yeah, they were underselling and probably complicated to make.
0: Uh-huh.
1: It's usually one or both of those things that gets them canned.
0: Dan said Taco Bell's volcano menu. I would drink the volcano sauce.
1: Oh, Dan. What are you on, Fear Factor, Dan?
0: Oh, gosh. Hey, whatever floats your boat, man.
1: As long as you got
0: judging, really.
1: Some Tums next to you, too.

0: 2.9 W4 Country and Zach John King. It's 7:31 and you're finally Friday. Let's check the roads.
1: Well, looking around W4 Country right now, all of our roads are running at posted speeds, except for a little bit of slowdown at the 96-275 interchange. But if you see something I've missed, let me know. 734-623-1029. 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
3: From the Cook and White Heating and Cooling newsroom, I'm Renee Vitale. A Republican-led Senate committee has voted to hold former White House COVID advisor Dr. Anthony Fauci in contempt of Congress after he repeatedly invoked his Fifth Amendment right and declined to answer questions during a hearing on the government's pandemic response. Committee Chairman Senator Rand Paul argued Fauci's refusal obstructed the investigation, while Democrats said that he was exercising his constitutional rights amid concerns about possible prosecution. The contempt resolution now heads to the full Senate for possible consideration. A notably large turnout of voters came out to cast their ballots for this most recent election night. Almost 118,000 residents, or about 44% of all registered Washtenaw County voters, participated in the primary elections. County Clerk Larry Kestenbaum says that high interest in the Democratic U.S. Senate and Ann Arbor mayoral races translated to the high turnout. Kestenbaum says that he had been concerned about the possibility of voter intimidation because of concerns raised about increased ICE presence in the county. He says it was a relief to see that no incidents of intimidation were reported. And General Motors has renewed a 20-year joint venture with China's SAIC Motor Corporation. This will enable GM to use China as an export hub amid rising competition from Chinese brands and underscore the challenges for the U.S. market to stop reliance on China for revenue, low-cost manufacturing, and technology information. 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

0: 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It's Riley and Welch at 7:39.
1: Well, hello. We are cloudy, turning sunny today. Highs in the mid-80s. A chance of some pop-up showers, but not looking too likely.
0: We should be safe at Aubrey's this afternoon. Aubrey's in Dexter.
1: Yep.
0: Veronica will be broadcasting live starting at noon today, and we're going to join her. And we're all taking it through like 5 o'clock.
1: Yep.
0: To kick off the Dexter Summer Festival. So join us. Veronica's going to have your chance to get into the VIP tent. Like, she's got weekend passes for the VIP tent. Two stages this year for the Dexter Summer Festival.
1: Yeah, a whole lot of live music planned.
0: Yeah. So those VIP passes, I think, will come in handy. But right now, we need to play Beat Brian's Brain.
1: Oh, I suppose we do. We're nearing my tragic number.
0: It's true.
1: Today it's 400.
0: Today it's $400 from our friends at A2 Auto Glass. If you think you can answer more questions correctly than Brian Welch, give us a call. 734-623-1029.
1: We'd love to see if you're correct.
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0: 102.9 W4 Country. Good morning. It's Madison Riley, Brian Welch, and David Moan at 7:42, and time to play Beat Brian's Brain.
1: We have our contestant Sarah on the line. Good morning, Sarah.
2: Good morning.
1: What are you up to this morning?
2: Oh, I'm on my way home from swim practice.
1: From swim practice? Is it you yep. or are you driving the swimmer?
2: It was actually me. I swim on the Masters team in Ann Arbor.
1: Wow.
2: They hired a Coach Don.
0: Oh,
1: hi, Coach
0: cool.
1: Don. Thank you.
3: That's awesome.
0: That's very cool. All right. Well, if you are ready to play Beat Brian's Brain, the first thing you need to do is get Brian Welch out of the studio.
2: Hey, Brian, you should go check if there's coffee.
1: I will go check.
0: Good idea.
4: Mm-hmm.
0: Good idea.
4: Smart.
0: Yeah. As he heads out of the studio, I'm going to remind you, you have 7 seconds to answer each of these questions. Is that door closed? Okay, David, go.
4: All right, Sarah, what is the name of the princess in Sleeping Beauty?
2: Aurora.
4: All right, number two. What is an aglet? A baby eagle? The divot in your upper lip? Or a plastic cover on a shoelace?
2: That's a plastic cover on your shoelace.
4: Number three. In tennis, what term is used to indicate a player has 0 points?
2: Love.
4: Number four. What is the only land mammal that cannot jump?
2: Land mammal that cannot jump.
4: Mm-hmm.
2: Oh, that one's coming up with all sorts of things, but they're not land animals.
0: It's funny how your brain works sometimes.
4: Got a guess?
2: Yeah, it's real. My brain wants to say bat, but that is not a land animal.
0: We'll go with that.
4: That's okay.
0: You never know.
4: Any guess is better than no guess.
0: Uh-huh.
4: And finally, this American poet is now best known for his children's poems like The Giving Tree and in compilations like Where the Sidewalk Ends and A Light in the Attic. You might not know it, but he wrote the lyrics to Johnny Cash's A Boy Named Sue, and his early illustrations were featured in some grown-up magazines. I used his name earlier this week. So who is he?
2: Sounds like Shel Silverstein.
4: All right, let's get Brian back in here.
1: Okay, coming.
0: Come on back.
1: I'm coming in. I'm grabbing my handphones.
0: Go.
1: Let's play.
4: All right, Brian. What is the name of the princess in Sleeping Beauty?
1: Sleeping Beauty is Aurora.
4: Aurora is correct. I would have also accepted Briar Rose because that's her name in the original Brothers Grimm, but Aurora works too. Number two, what is an aglet? Is it a baby eagle, the divot in your upper lip, or the plastic cover on a shoelace?
1: An aglet is that plastic cover on the shoelace.
4: That is correct. That little plastic thing on the end of your shoelace is an aglet. Number three, in tennis, what term is used to indicate a player has 0 points?
1: Oh, that's love, baby.
4: Love is correct. We are tied 3-3. What is the only land mammal that cannot jump?
1: Besides me, it's elephants.
4: Elephants is correct.
0: Why not a rhino?
1: Yeah, I've never seen one of them jump either.
4: I don't know. I'm not sure.
0: I'm going to Google that's a rhinos jumping.
4: Yeah, get us some videos. That would be awesome. And finally, this American poet is now best known for his children's poems like The Giving Tree and in compilations like Where the Sidewalk Ends and A Light in the Attic. You might not know it, but he wrote the lyrics to Johnny Cash's A Boy Named Sue, and his early illustrations were featured in some grown-up magazines. I used his name earlier this week. So who is he?
1: That's Shel Silverstein.
4: Shel Silverstein is correct.
0: 5-4. Well, when he's perfect, you just can't beat him. But thanks so much for playing. That was a great game, Sarah.
2: It was a lot of fun. Thank you.
0: Have a great day. Have a great weekend.
2: Bye.
0: Bye.
1: We will play again on Monday. For $450.
0: I did find a rhino, by the way, that has the zoomies, and he's definitely hopping around.
1: He's hopping around?
0: Yeah.
1: Yeah, apparently elephants can't do that.
0: At the Cincinnati Zoo. Huh. It's very cute.
1: Let's get a look at the roadways.
4: Well, right now, our roads continue to run at posted speeds, except for the 96-275 interchange. But if you see something that I've missed, let me know. 734-623-1029. 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
5: Well, hello. Looking cloudy, turning sunny today. Highs are in the mid-80s, and we do have the possibility of a little bit of rain, though it doesn't look too likely.
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5: Coming up, you want to figure out what would you do. And Madison, I like this one because I believe you've been in a similar situation.
4: Uh-oh.
5: Your in-laws speak a foreign language.
4: Oh, yeah.
5: And they don't know that you know what they're saying.
4: Mm-hmm.
5: In this case, our poster for a few years now, his in-laws were speaking Russian, and he never mentioned that he knew it. Did not claim to not know it, just never said anything until at one point he decided to trash talk them back in their own language.
4: See, that's good. If you could sit on it that long.
5: Yeah.
4: Right? You're playing the long game.
6: Yeah.
5: There was quite the build up to
4: I don't think
5: one.
4: I could sit on it that long.
5: He sat on it for 3 years.
4: Good
6: for him.
5: We'll get into it coming up on 102.9.

0: 102.9 W4 Country. Good morning. It's Madison Riley, Brian Welch, and David Moen. It's 8:07.
1: Good morning. We're already getting sunnier out there. Highs in the mid-80s today and expecting maybe a pop-up shower, but does not look too likely.
0: Okay. Can we call out for help on that, David? Are we allowed to talk about that on the air?
2: Yes.
0: Are we?
2: About what?
0: Well, you were just showing me.
2: Yeah, absolutely.
0: Saturday. This is Saturday, right?
2: This Saturday.
0: During the parade.
2: At the end of the parade.
0: At the end of the... Well, thank goodness it's at the end this year. Because last year it was at the beginning.
2: No, it was at the end.
0: What was at the beginning then that stopped everybody from following us?
1: Like, yeah, we followed the fire department, and then we looked back and there was nobody behind us.
2: It was hilarious.
0: Okay, well, we're going to have to get on top of that. We're talking about the Dexter Summer Festival Parade, which is happening tomorrow.
2: Tomorrow.
0: So at the end of the parade, David, you are involved in a flash mob,
2: like a dance
0: thing. So you're in here in the studio right now trying to learn the dance.
2: Yep, because I might have forgotten a little bit to learn it.
0: So David's going to need some help. Where do people go?
2: If you go to, DexterSummerFestival.com.
0: Yeah.
2: And then go to their parade info and flash mob page. Mm-hmm. You can watch a YouTube tutorial about how to do the dance. And then at the end of the parade, you just come up and join us.
0: So you don't have to meet anywhere.
2: You practice at home.
0: Go into the streets.
2: Do your best.
0: Okay.
2: And it's wild.
0: Okay. We're going to be at Aubrey's today, this afternoon. So if you want help learning it, David, I'm just going to put you on the spot.
2: I'm going
0: to
2: be there.
0: You have to learn it by this afternoon.
2: Oh, I will.
0: Okay. And then you have to teach people at Aubrey's this afternoon.
2: Yeah. I'll be there from 4 to 6.
0: Okay.
2: Or whenever we leave.
0: Yeah. Sure. Who knows? We'll be out.
2: Bring the beverages.
0: Yeah. There we go. Boozy shakes, man.
1: Oh, boy. Oh, I'm so excited. Right now, we want to figure out what would you do. Now, this one is, I'm going to give you a little bit of backstory context with this one because of the languages that are being talked about. But this could happen with any two languages.
0: Okay.
1: Now, this one in particular, my poster says, my girlfriend's parents speak Russian. I also speak Russian. Now, our poster in this case is a German native. His great-grandfather picked up Russian as a POW. His great-grandfather was a Nazi.
0: Wow.
1: And just kind of passed it down.
0: Passed it down?
1: Yep.
0: Wow.
1: I mean, how do you become a POW in Siberia if it's great-grandfather, right? I mean, I can connect the dots there.
3: Sorry.
0: No.
1: Anyway,
0: but that's
1: parents
0: incredible.
1: Speak Russian.
0: Does she know that he speaks these languages?
1: Apparently nobody knows this.
0: Okay.
2: Huh.
1: Everybody knows that his great-grandfather was a POW.
0: Mm-hmm.
1: And that's it. Now, no one has ever asked him, do you speak Russian? He has never volunteered. I speak Russian. Great. Now, girlfriend's parents speak Russian. And so sometimes they have conversations between themselves. Mm-hmm. Now, they also speak the native language. So everybody usually converses in this case, German.
2: Mm-hmm.
1: And then after 3 years at one point, some of her extended family is joking about how kids are so soft today. Mm. You know, no kid, nobody wants to work hard. And so all of a sudden he turns to them and says in Russian, I hope you're not scared to put your money where your mouth is. Shocked silence.
2: Awesome. Yep.
1: And now girlfriend is mad. Girlfriend's parents are mad. How long have you been speaking Russian? How long have you known every single thing that we have said?
0: I do think 3 years is a long time. It's sort of deceitful at that point, right?
1: Okay. I take this back. He did edit and said, my girlfriend always knew that I spoke Russian. So girlfriend knew, didn't tell her parents. And I guess probably...
0: Oh, I like that. They're on it together.
1: Right.
2: Yeah.
1: Or, I mean, she is assuming that whatever they're saying is not secret.
0: Mm-hmm.
1: Right? I mean, she speaks both languages. She's going, it's not a big deal if you understand what my mom and dad are saying.
0: Mm-hmm.
1: But never told them, hey, just so you know, you're not speaking a secret code language. My boyfriend does know what you're saying.
2: So is girlfriend mad because he used it on such a lame reveal?
0: Right.
2: Because you got to wait till something monumental is said.
0: Because at that point, you have gone so long not doing it. Now it's so built up that you have to find the perfect opportunity to reveal that.
1: Right. Like the end of Quigley Down Under. When Tom Selleck shoots Alan Rickman, says, I never said I didn't know how to use one. Said I didn't have much use for one.
2: Uh-huh. Or Ted Lasso playing darts.
1: Or Ted Lasso playing darts.
0: There you go.
1: That's mm-hmm. one that actually people will know the reference.
0: Yeah.
1: People beyond my dad.
2: I got your back.
0: So what would you do in this scenario? What are we asking? Like, have you been in this scenario?
1: Right.
0: And what would you do here? Because that's a long game, but that's almost too long of a game, if I'm being honest.
1: That's a long game. 3 years. Yeah. I mean, I can see after a few months maybe surprising them by responding in their language.
0: I don't even know if I could sit on it that long. I mean, I would want to, but mm-hmm. I don't know that I physically could do it.
1: I'm assuming after a few months you only interacted with them a couple of times.
0: Sure. All right. But like, yeah, if you've gone through a couple of family holidays, you know. I don't sure. think that I could last maybe past the third holiday.
1: Yeah.
2: Mm-hmm.
0: That would be a lot.
1: Have you ever been there where other people think they're speaking a secret code language, but you know what they're saying?
0: Okay, so I have. Mm-hmm. My ex's family was, they were from Poland, and they all spoke Polish. And in college, I needed a language credit, and I'd taken French in high school, but I'd waited a little time to continue my education in French.
2: Mm-hmm.
0: And I didn't really want to, like, they wouldn't let me go back and audit the first 2 years of French, and I didn't feel super comfortable, like, just picking up year three, and I'm like, no, that's not going to happen.
2: Yeah.
0: So I thought, well, can I do a new language? And they were fine with that. So I thought, well, I'm going to take Polish then, because his family's Polish, and they speak Polish all the time, and I want to know when they're talking about me. So I took Polish. Everybody knew that I was taking it.
2: Mm-hmm.
0: They all spoke way too fast for me to understand most of it, but I could get the gist of what was going on.
1: Okay.
0: And I could answer. I had small sentences that I could respond in.
1: Sure.
0: I mean, where's
1: the bathroom?
0: I took 1 year. Yeah. And it wasn't, yeah.
1: I'm hungry.
0: It's a very difficult language to learn.
1: Where's uh-huh. the library?
0: I don't think I'd say that one. My favorite lines to say were, I understand Polish. Or I speak Polish.
1: It's a good
0: because
1: bluff.
0: It would scare the crap out of everybody.
2: Yeah. Mm-hmm.
0: And I do remember specifically, friend of the family that's so close to the family, they were like aunt and uncle. They were sitting there. It was like a little small party at the home the parents mm-hmm. were throwing. And they were there, and we were all sitting on the couch. And the aunt was talking to my ex and saying, talking about me, because I think we'd only met that one time. And so she was saying, like, you know, who is this girl? Like, you know, what's going on? And I got the gist. I knew that they were I knew enough to know that they were talking about me.
2: Mm-hmm.
0: And then I hear him in Polish say, she speaks Polish. And she, like, whips her head around, because I was sitting on the other side. She whips her head around and looks at me, and her eyes were all big. And I said in Polish, rozumiem po polsku, which means I understand Polish.
1: Just repeating what he said.
0: Well, yeah, he was saying she speaks it, I think. And then I was saying I understand it.
1: And I understand it.
0: Yeah.
1: Yeah.
0: So, and then she talks in Polish, and I'm like, okay, troka po polsku, which means a little Polish.
2: Mm-hmm.
0: Then I have to start saying, okay, I have just a tiny bit.
1: Okay, just to know that I can eavesdrop, not mm-hmm. that I can come converse
0: right.
1: with you.
0: Yeah, but I think that they thought that was cool, but I didn't really hide it from anybody. It was mm-hmm.
1: sure. Now, would it be different if our poster did not know Russian when this started, and like started taking Duolingo courses? And then 3 years later is conversant in Russian.
0: Was that different? Are you asking?
1: Versus like right now, he knew it the whole time. Held it for 3 years.
0: Yeah.
1: If it was a reveal that, like, I've been studying and now I feel like I'm proficient in it. Is that different from, I understood it all along?
0: Yeah,
1: he's never told
0: I think
1: you.
0: It is, because one is like, I'm doing this, you know, for you, for all of us.
1: Right.
0: And then there's the other one is, I've kept this from you. This is a secret, and yeah. I've deceived you for so long.
1: 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Let's get a look at the roadways.
2: We've got an incident on 96 West right around Milford Road that is causing some slowdowns, but otherwise it looks like our main roads are running at posted speeds in W4 country. If I've missed something though, let me know. 734-623-1029. 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

0: 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Good morning. It's Madison Riley, Brian Welch, and David Moen. It is 8:24.
1: Good morning. We're trying to figure out what would you do. Our poster shares that his girlfriend's parents speak Russian, and so does he. But it's never come up in conversation. They've never asked. After 3 years of them being together, at one point he responded to a conversation they thought they were having privately in Russian by saying, I hope you're ready to put your money where your mouth is. And shocked them.
0: Here's the biggest issue that I have with this. They thought they were having a private conversation in front of somebody else.
1: That's correct.
0: That's so unbelievably rude.
2: Mm-hmm.
0: The reason my ex's family spoke Polish most of the time was because that was their second language by far. English was their second language by a landslide. Like, it was not with a huge difference between Polish and English. Mm-hmm. I mean, like, it was not, they just, if they had to really say something and understand themselves what they were saying, they needed to speak it in Polish.
1: Sure, it's a lot easier.
0: It was just so much easier for them. And I understood that, and it never really bothered me. I learned Polish, a little bit of Polish, because I wanted to know if they were talking about me. And that mission was accomplished. And because of that, I think they never really said much in front of me.
2: Mm-hmm.
0: And my ex would tell me, he would tell me anyway, like, yeah, if they did. But in this case, like, they think they're having a private conversation and they're doing that in front of him,
1: yep,
0: because they don't think that he speaks Russian. And I just think that that's so unbelievably rude.
1: Right. Yeah, so you just assume that you can have to assume that this person doesn't know the language we're speaking.
0: Right.
1: Then to assume that it's fine to have, right, a private conversation in front of other people.
0: Right. And it was funny. Sometimes when we ran into someone else, because there's, you know, 30,000 Polish people in the town that they lived in. So that we would see, like, they went to church. They had like 6 masses and 5 of them were in Polish.
2: Oh, wow.
0: Truly, it was a huge community. And so, you know, we'd always come across people who knew that I was not Polish.
1: Mm-hmm.
0: And they would, you know, say something, make a joke or whatever. And then I would just sort of smile and nod and say something in Polish. And then they would, like, you know, look back and forth between me and him. And they would be like, what? She speaks Polish? And really,
2: awesome.
0: I only spoke enough to know that I could mess with people.
2: Yeah.
0: But it was fun. We never hit it. But this one, I don't agree with any of them. He kept it way too long, and they shouldn't have been speaking a foreign language in front of him.
1: Yeah, to hold on to that for 3 years,
0: yeah,
1: and then just drop it on them.
0: 734-623-1029. What would you do here? Clint said, I never would have revealed it. Ethan Hunt never reveals his secrets.
1: they are the sneaky Russians,
0: like,
1: after
0: it.
1: All.
2: Wait, didn't the girlfriend know? Didn't you say that?
1: So she said, yeah, he edited his post to say that his girlfriend knows that he speaks Russian. So she must have just assumed no big deal, whatever they're saying.
0: Right.
1: Whatever her mom and dad are saying, not a problem.
0: I do feel like she was kind of in on it.
1: Oh, yeah. Right. She never mentioned to them, by the way, he does understand.
0: Yeah, you would think that that's something that kind of comes up in conversation or something notable to mention. Rebecca says, I don't see a problem. I think the only reason someone would be upset that he kept it as a secret was if they were talking about him in front of him.
2: Mm-hmm.
1: Right.
0: And so now they're probably thinking about all of their past conversations, like, second guessing themselves, making,
1: yeah,
0: sure, you know, what kind
1: what
0: of person,
1: have we said,
0: yeah,
1: about
0: what
1: him?
0: Kind of,
2: yeah,
0: person do you think you are? If, you know, like, you know, what's on your conscience?
2: Yep.
0: You know that you've said something if you're mad about it.
1: No, in this case, it's safer to assume people are multilingual because they're over in Europe.
0: Mm-hmm.
1: Right. I mean, it's not out of the blue that someone knows.
0: I think it's less common.
1: Second language.
0: In the United States.
1: Right. But 2624 says, and not a bad guy, but after 3 years, I get why they found it weird.
0: Yeah. This could go one of several ways, though. I mean, like, the other possibility here, the other extreme probably, is that they're just like, oh my gosh, what? That's amazing. What'd you do? Did you learn it? You know, what did you do here?
2: Mm-hmm.
1: Right. Which is why it would have been a lot cuter if he'd said, oh yeah, I started taking Babbel courses because I wanted to speak your language.
0: Yeah.
2: Yeah.
1: He could have lied, said it that way.
0: And said, he's like, nah.
1: Instead of like,
0: I know what you're doing.
1: Knew it all along.
0: Yeah.
1: Yeah. Surprise. You sneaky Ruskies.
0: Gotcha.
2: Those Germans.
1: Famous for their sense of humor.
0: Oh, that's the problem.
1: Here's
0: really,
1: Hudson,
0: right?
1: Westbrook on 102.9 W4 Country.

0: 102.9 W4 Country, new one from Hudson Westbrook called Painted You Pretty. It's 8:32 on your Finally Friday. Let's check the roads.
1: We're still dealing with an incident on 96 West right at Milford Road that is causing some slowdowns there. But otherwise, things seem to be running at posted speeds. If I've missed something, though, let me know. 734-623-1029. That's the only station specializing in your local traffic. 102.9 W4 Country.
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2: From the Cook and White Heating and Cooling Newsroom, I'm Renee Vitale. Senator Mitch McConnell says that he's been released from a rehab center after spending nearly 2 months recovering from a June fall that led to a hospital stay and a bout of pneumonia. The 84-year-old Republican said that he'll continue intensive physical therapy at home during the Senate's August state work period while staying engaged with staff and Senate business remotely. McConnell has not announced when he'll return to Capitol Hill, but said that he's grateful for the support that he's received during his recovery. President Trump wasted no time attacking Michigan's Democratic U.S. Senate nominee Abdul El-Sayed. He accused him of hating Jews with a passion. Trump also blasted the rise of socialism within the Democratic Party, arguing it was more similar to communism. Washtenaw County has officially become the first county in Michigan to join the AARP network of age-friendly communities. The designation recognizes local efforts to adapt housing, transit, health services, and public spaces to better support independent living for older adults. With more than 30% of county residents age 50 and older, local officials say earning the accreditation kicks off an ongoing community action plan shaped directly by resident feedback to ensure Washtenaw remains accessible, healthy, and connected for residents of all ages. And the Independence Lake Beach of Washtenaw County's Independence Lake County Park has been closed for swimming because of high levels of E. coli. It'll remain closed until further testing has indicated the bacteria levels are safe. That's the latest from the Cook and White Newsroom. 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

0: 102.9 W4 Country. Good morning. It's Riley and Welch at 840.
1: Good morning. Looking fairly sunny today. A slight chance of an isolated shower and daytime highs in the mid-80s.
0: Wow. Is it time for trending already?
1: It is.
0: This show has gone incredibly fast this morning.
1: Yeah. Mm-hmm.
0: What's going on with this? It's because it's Friday.
1: Uh-huh.
0: It's because we have boozy shakes to look forward to this afternoon.
1: We're counting
0: Aubrey's.
1: Down the minutes until we're at Aubrey's.
0: No, I'm excited. Special broadcast today to kick off the Dexter Summer Festival. You can join all of us and Veronica out at Aubrey's in Dexter. Brian Welch is going to be in the cornhole tournament, so go watch him.
1: Going to have to run back and forth.
0: We'll see how far our mics go.
1: Yeah.
0: What do you think the range is?
1: It's
0: across the street at Monument Park.
1: It could reach. Microphones might reach that. Although, if it's anything like last year, our team will be out pretty early.
0: Well, and we'll be back to the broadcast and all as well.
1: Shouldn't be a huge conflict for me.
0: Tomorrow, too, did we decide what you guys are competing for? You guys are both going to be in the dunk tank. The most dunks wins, and the other person has to do?
2: I think if Brian loses, he has to wear a Notre Dame t-shirt to work.
1: Oh, gag.
0: Oh, I like this.
1: Oh, gag.
0: But what's the equivalent for David?
1: Who does
0: Pittsburgh hate?
1: Is that even enough?
2: No.
0: No,
2: so
0: it's probably
2: the idea
0: not.
2: That I came up with was having to wear a Spider-Man.
1: See, that's what I was thinking. Like, who's a Marvel hero that he's like, okay, what's the big deal about Spider-Man?
2: I don't know that my hatred is as strong as yours for Notre Dame.
1: Do you dislike Iron Man more?
2: Yeah, he feels a little too mainstream.
1: Yeah. I'm just trying to think of, like, if you were a Batman fan, who would you be mad about in the Marvel Universe?
0: Like, I don't think
1: he's overrated.
0: I don't know if people really know how much of a Batman fan you are, because, like, right now you're sitting next to me and you have, like, a nice collared shirt on, but on the shirt are a whole bunch of different Batman characters.
1: Yeah, if you look closely.
0: Yeah. And that's like the third or fourth Batman shirt you've worn this week.
2: This week.
0: Yeah, yeah.
2: Yep.
0: I'm going to think of something. I like that. I like Notre Dame.
1: It's pretty brutal. I'm not going to have to spend my money on one, do I?
2: No, I'll buy it for you.
1: All right.
0: Maybe David has to wash my car or something.
2: I
0: really do need a car wash.
1: And Madison does like her car washed. I don't particularly care about
0: it. Or maybe whatever it is. Brian Welch has to wear his Notre Dame shirt and wash my car. And David will have to be Spider-Man and wash my car.
1: To be Spider-Man.
2: Okay, I would find a Spider-Man costume.
0: All right, anyway, it's almost time to go trending. So what are you working on, Brian Welch?
1: You remember Amanda Knox.
0: What is going on?
1: She's got a comedy show.
0: Wackiest headline I've ever seen.
1: She's got a comedy show she's doing in Edinburgh for Edinburgh Fringe. And I will tell you about it after Kane Brown on 102.9.

0: 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Good morning. It's Riley and Welch at 8:45.
1: Good morning. It's time to take a look at what is hot on social media. First of all, congratulations to Dolly Parton. She is receiving the Americana Music Association, the other AMA, Lifetime Achievement Award.
2: Awesome.
3: Well deserved.
0: Absolutely. Right. I'm surprised it hasn't happened already.
1: Right. Luke Combs, also trending, Fast Car, has done pretty well for him. It's reached the 1 billion stream mark on Spotify.
0: Wow.
2: No kidding.
1: 1 billion. We also play it a lot here. We have Leonardo DiCaprio and Jeff Bezos have committed $200 million to a fund to save critically endangered species.
0: Oh.
1: What species? Well, how about the adorable charcoal-azul pupfish? Or what? The hickory nut gorge green salamander?
0: Hickory?
1: Yep. Hickory nut gorge green salamander. Or the ever lovable, I don't even know what this one looks like, bow mouth guitar fish.
0: Oh, the salamander's really cute.
1: That's good. The bow mouth guitar fish is not really cute.
2: No, but I do like it.
0: Oh, I like him. Oh, that's me in aquatic form.
1: They say
0: look
1: that,
0: how cranky he looks.
1: Yeah, this is not just trying
4: I
1: to.
4: I feel like he talks like this.
1: Like a sand beetle.
0: No, he's
1: like
0: a little
1: sad.
0: He's
1: Ringo Starr.
0: He's angrier than that.
2: Oh, yeah, there is a grumpiness in his eyes.
0: Look at his grump.
2: Yep. Yeah.
1: Are those his eyes or are those gills?
0: I don't know, but he looks like he's giving us some serious side eye, and I like it.
1: Anyway, critically endangered, and if Leo DiCaprio and Jeff Bezos have anything to say about it, the species will be making a comeback.
0: You know what? That's fine.
1: Yeah.
0: Let them throw a lot of their money somewhere.
1: It's not even a lot of Jeff's money.
0: Well, that's true.
2: Truly.
1: $200 million's not much.
0: No.
1: We also have Meta has been ordered to pay $567 million in a New Mexico case that they've been deemed to be a public nuisance. Now, that's more than just being a pest. They say there's a demonstrable link between kids' mental health and the use of various social media platforms.
2: For sure.
1: And, I mean, you've heard we play ads for a social media tort. A similar idea, this case went down in New Mexico. $567 million, that most of that is going into programs to help kids who have been adversely affected by social media.
2: Oh, wow.
1: So, I mean...
0: You know, I think we know a lot. We know that a lot of social media can be not good for you.
1: Detrimental.
0: Mm-hmm. Detrimental. Thank you.
1: Deleterious.
0: But, there you go. But I also feel like we don't really always connect those dots. We don't really see it that often in front of us. So it's actually good, I think, that they're really bringing some attention to this.
2: Yeah.
1: Right. I mean, and we're only recently figuring out like what this does to young brains, especially because we didn't grow up with it. We didn't get Facebook until college.
0: Right.
1: Finally, Amanda Knox. You might remember her from this whole murder charge, and she was charged in Italy.
0: Yeah,
1: and
0: it was a whole thing.
1: A series about it. It's since been overturned. Well, she's now doing a comedy show at the Edinburgh Festival Fringe, which, David, you know a little bit more about this than I do.
2: Yeah.
1: Tell us what this thing is in Edinburgh.
2: So it's in Scotland. It's this uncurated. So, like, essentially, if you apply and they have space, you're a part of it. And you just get to do kind of whatever you want.
0: I've heard about it before, and from what I understand, it's just kind of a free-for-all.
2: Yeah, so there, like, some really amazing comedians will go there and try new things. There are some great improvisers who go over there, but there's also some of the wildest stuff that you'll ever see happening.
0: So Amanda Knox doing comedy is kind of wacky.
2: Yeah.
1: It's called Cartwheel, because at one
0: point... She's doing cartwheels.
1: Somebody claimed, she was doing cartwheels at the police station after her roommate had been murdered.
0: Well, they've been holding her for a long time, and I think she was getting a little...
2: Sure.
0: DeLulu.
1: She talks about how she is going to explain all of this to her daughter, among other things. Hmm. Now, Meredith Kircher's sister, Meredith was the one who was the roommate who was murdered.
0: Oh, they don't agree, right?
1: Has said Amanda Knox should not be doing a comedy show.
0: Probably not.
1: And the festival organizers have said you can't cancel something just because it might be in poor taste. It's not breaking the law. You may not like it.
0: Good for the festival organizers.
1: Yeah. Mm-hmm. Anyway, that's what's trending.
0: And she was found innocent.
1: Yes.
0: They never found out who really did it.
1: Mm-hmm.
0: I don't know. It's going to open up a whole different discussion about that.
1: We'll get another season of that Amanda Knox.
0: But that's not for now.
1: Docuseries. Right. Just bring it to do another season.
0: Oh, my gosh. Could you imagine? All right. Trend with us anytime. 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
2: We are seeing slowdowns on 96 West at the 23 interchange, but otherwise things seem to be running at posted speeds. If we miss something, though, let us know. 734-623-1029. 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

0: 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Good morning. It's Riley and Welch at 8:57.
1: Good morning. We're joined now by an old friend, Mike Riley. Good morning.
2: Good morning, Brian and Madison. And
1: how you doing?
2: Guy. I don't know who new guy is.
1: Right. It's David. You'll get to know David. Now, Mike, you and Bullion Sales are partnering with Union for Life, right?
2: Yes. Union for Life Charities.com. And that's the number 4. We're donating a 2026 Skag Patriot hot pink in color, 52-inch zero turn to raffle off.
1: Now, that's a lawnmower for those not familiar with the lingo.
2: Yes.
1: And it's a pretty nice one.
2: It is, yeah. About a $10,000 mower.
1: Okay. And you're donating that to this, and tell us about this raffle.
2: So the raffle is with the Union for Life Charities at the Ann Arbor Electrical Workers Union in Chelsea. And I brought Hope Sawyer here to talk about it.
1: Well, good morning, Hope.
0: Hi, Hope. Welcome back to the studio.
3: Yeah, thanks for having me again. It's always great to be here.
1: So tell us about Union for Life and what they do.
3: Yeah, so Union for Life is the apprentice-run charity at the Ann Arbor Electrical Training Center. We started in 2013 and since then have donated over $120,000 to the Rogel Cancer Center. And all of our proceeds go to breast cancer research specifically.
0: That's great.
1: Yeah.
3: Yeah, they've been great to partner with, and all of the funding is, well, most of their, like 80% of their funding is from local organizations, and so they really rely heavily on that because they can start trials and start towards research, and then the results of that are what they use to apply for federal funding for some of the bigger trials.
0: That's very cool.
4: Awesome.
0: My mom was almost part of a trial that was at the cancer center. It was really neat to see what they do there when my mom was going there.
3: Yeah, and it's incredible.
0: Just, they need all the help that they can get because they just do so much.
1: Mm-hmm. All right. So, Mike, how do we take part in this? What do we have to do?
2: Well, you can scan the QR code on our Facebook. You can scan a QR code on unionforlife.com. And it's the number 4.
1: Union number 4, life.com.
2: Yes.
1: Okay.
2: We can sell physical tickets at the store at Bullion Sales up on North Territory Road in Dexter. You can buy physical tickets at the Union for Life in Chelsea. We're going to be selling them in the evenings at the Chelsea Fair during the week of the Chelsea Fair.
1: Awesome.
2: And this QR code is going to be available on banners at the Manchester Fair and Chelsea Fair. And there's a golf outing, Hope.
3: Yep, so our annual golf outing is August 22nd, and we will have them over there and be selling tickets as well. And we do still have some entries open if anyone wants to get a team in as well.
1: Wow. How do we sign up for that if we got a four?
3: Same website, unionforlifecharity.com. 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
2: Good morning. We are looking pretty sunny today. Highs in the mid-80s.
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Pops Farm was a place to go. Load a truck up, hit the dirt road. Jumped a barbed wire, spread the word. Light the bonfire, then call the girls. King and the Can and the Marlboro Man. Jack and Jim were a few good men. Where you learn how to kiss and cuss and fight too. Better watch out for the boys in blue. And all this small town, he said, she said. Ain't it funny how rumors spread? Like I know something y'all don't know. Man, that talk is getting old. You better mind your business, man. Watch your mouth. Before I have to knock that loud mouth out. I'm tired of talking, man. Y'all ain't listening to more dirt.

0: 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Good morning. It's Madison Riley, Brian Welch, and David Moan.
1: Good morning. A Maryland state park has closed because of animal attacks. Now, what animal is it attacking people? It's the beavers. Second beaver bite in under 2 weeks.
2: What?
1: Which, like, as the expression goes, what? If I had a nickel for every time someone's been bitten by a beaver this month, I'd have two nickels, which is weird that it's happened that many times.
0: What are they doing to these poor beavers?
1: Don't know. Now, here's the concern.
0: Beavers don't attack animals.
1: Beaver attacks on people are rare and thought to primarily involve rabid animals.
0: Oh, no.
1: So that's bad news.
2: Yikes.
1: They say beavers are typically non-aggressive and avoid conflict with humans.
0: That's what I'm saying. Mm-hmm. Like, what are you're provoking a beaver.
1: Right. Because there was a guy who was bitten on the leg, so my first question was, wooden leg?
2: He's a pirate.
1: He probably wouldn't care, right? He's a pirate. Yarr, he's been trying to chew off me leg.
0: Oh my gosh.
1: So those folks are being tested. Unfortunately, one of them was positive for
0: no.
1: rabies.
0: No, oh, that's
1: beaver
0: too bad.
1: Was. Now, it doesn't mean the kid got it necessarily, mm-hmm. so they're taking precautions. But boy, I'm going to be looking at those guys differently next time I see one.
2: I will make a suggestion, too. If you haven't seen the movie Zombievers,
0: what?
2: It's a movie about zombie beavers.
0: No, cut it out.
1: But this has to be from the folks who brought you Sharknado.
2: It's very much in that world, and it's wild.
0: You've
2: it's
0: actually
2: hilarious.
0: Seen this?
2: My grandmother recommended it to me.
1: Recommended it.
2: She was like, "David, it's so stupid. You have to watch it."
0: I kind of want to meet your grandma. We've had some conversations about your grandma recently.
2: She's a wild one.
1: Yeah. Dave, if I told you, I have a pitch for you, you know, from Sharknado and Sharktopus and all these things. I've got another idea for an animal combined with a natural disaster.
2: Yes.
1: It's called Giraffalanche.
0: Stop it right now. All right.
1: I'm taking it to sci-fi.
0: That's it.
1: It's Kenny Chesney on 102.9.

0: 102.9 W4 Country. Good morning. It's Madison Riley, Brian Welch, and David Moan.
1: Good morning. What a show it's been.
0: Man, for a Friday, this one went quickly.
1: Tell you what, we learned that the 10,000 steps a day line is actually a marketing myth.
0: It's a whole bunch of malarkey is what it
1: that
0: is.
1: It sounded like a good number, and it was an effort to sell pedometers after the 1964 Olympics.
0: Uh-huh.
1: Now, research has shown that the benefits of walking peaks around 7,000. So still good to be up and walking. They're not saying walking's bad.
0: Mm-hmm.
1: You just, if 10,000 feels like a lofty goal, that's okay.
0: Yeah, mm-hmm. Fine.
2: I do shoot for 10,000 every day, knowing that it's like 7,7500 where it peaks. But it's just because that keeps me more active throughout the day.
1: Sure.
0: Yeah. It's good to have goals.
1: If I was routinely hitting that goal, I would be not doing anything afterwards.
0: I was routinely hitting that goal and then some. Mm-hmm. And I don't know where the hell that energy came from.
1: It all went into our child.
0: Yeah. It's gone.
1: She's bouncy.
0: Forever. Does that come back? Whatever. It's fine. I'm not even looking forward to it.
1: I don't have high hopes. Did we learn anything else today?
0: We learned we're going to be at the Dexter Summer Festival today, starting at noon. Veronica and all of us will be there broadcasting live. Brian Welch is going to be part of the Cornhole Tournament. Veronica and I are going to do play-by-play from Aubrey's across the street. Join us. Veronica is also going to have VIP passes for the festival. So there's two stages, and there's a VIP tent at one of them, which is very cool, with some beverages and some snacks and nice air-conditioned bathrooms.
2: If you want to learn the dance for the flash mob.
0: You have to come. You said you're going to be like by 3, 4 o'clock?
2: By 4 o'clock.
0: Come at 3, get a boozy shake with me, and then at 4 o'clock, David will teach you the flash mob dance.
2: We'll dance.
0: Tomorrow, they're going to be in the parade. We're going to be in the parade. All of us will be. And then you guys are going to do the dunk tank.
2: Yeah, yeah.
0: We need people. What time is the dunk tank, and where is it? It's at Monument Park? Right around Center Street?
2: Center
1: Street. And it starts at 1. I'm kicking it off
0: You're
1: at 1
0: You're kicking
1: o'clock.
0: It off at 1.
2: And then I'm right after you at like 1:20, I think.
0: Okay, so
1: yeah, it's only 15-minute intervals.
0: We need
1: be there at 1.
0: Yeah, we need people to dunk these guys.
2: Yeah,
0: and this is for a good cause. And then whoever gets the most dunks gets to put the other through some kind of hellish something. We'll figure it out before it starts tomorrow.
2: Mm-hmm. I was going to say you could shave my head, but we know I'm okay with that.
1: Yeah, been through it before.
0: Whatever it is, it's going to involve washing my car. So either way, my car's getting washed, and I like that.
1: Yeah, right. That's fair.
2: I'm getting my legs waxed.
1: I think we've learned plenty.
0: I think so, too.
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0: 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Good morning. It's Madison Rally, Brian Welch and David Moan.
1: I have to say, I can't fault this guy in Vermont who called in threats to get his own show canceled. Do you see this? The director of a stage adaptation of the Rocky Horror Picture Show decided he'd had enough of his stars.
0: What, drama?
1: Used a texting app to send threatening message to himself and other cast and crew to get the show canceled. After 12 weeks of rehearsals, honestly, he decided, you know what? It's showtime, but I literally cannot do this anymore.
0: I kind of get it.
2: 12 weeks?
1: 3 months they were in rehearsals. It's opening night, and he's like, I'm out.
0: No, I kind of get it. It's because sometimes when those people, they wear on you, they sit there and they pick at you, and they eat at you.
2: Oh, I've definitely been a part of shows where opening night, I'm like, man, we don't need to do this.
0: The end can't come fast enough.
1: Don't you then pull a producer's, let it go, and hope it bombs? Right?
0: No, because then it looks poorly on you.
1: I guess so.
0: Right?
1: But, the producers didn't care. They just cared about making money.
2: Mm-hmm.
1: I don't know if they had wealthy backers for this, so maybe that was
0: the difference,
1: nothing to
0: right?
1: gain from pulling a producer's. Yeah. But yeah, we get it.
2: Mm-hmm.
1: I've pulled the plug for less.
0: Yep.
2: I feel like there have been mornings that we've been like, maybe we should just call it.
1: Yeah, maybe we should just claim technical difficulties. Because really, the show's not going to be any good at all. Uh-huh. Here's Chase Matthew at 102.9.

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0: 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Good morning. It's Madison Riley, Brian Welch, and David Moan.
1: That's going to do it for us for now.
0: Hey, yeah, join us starting at noon today. We are going to be broadcasting live at Aubrey's and Dexter to kick off the Dexter Summer Celebration. Veronica is going to be officially kicking it off. She's going to have VIP passes, so come get them from her. I mean, pretty much, I think if you just come up and you're like, Veronica, I am a VIP.
1: They are going to be first come, first served.
0: They are, yeah. When we're out, we're out. But yeah, come up and just tell her you want the passes and she'll make it happen. David's going to teach you the flash mob later on this afternoon.
2: Yeah, I will.
0: Tomorrow, you guys are in the dunk tank.
1: Mm-hmm.
0: There's also Vet Fest tomorrow. This is a big weekend. So
1: huge. You know,
0: we'll all be everywhere. Join us.
1: You can find info on W4Country.com and follow our socials, too, for the updates. We're going to hand it off to Veronica, who's going to start the show here, and then hustle out to Dexter.
0: Hustle to Dexter.
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102.9 W4 Country. It's Veronica Raitt on your finally Friday. We've made it to the weekend. I have never needed a glass of wine so badly. My goodness. Anyway, your chance to see Tim McGraw in Las Vegas. Trip for two up for grabs right now. Text the national keyword SUN, S-U-N, SUN, to 95819. Good luck. It's 102.9.

0: 102.9 W4 Country. It's Veronica Raitt on a finally Friday. We have made it. We're going to be hanging out at the Dexter Summer Festival this afternoon, starting at noon. So make sure you come and hang out with us. Okay, one of my favorite songs of all time, is The House That Built Me by Miranda Lambert. If you have time, you want to listen to it, just have some tissues. You're going to sob your eyes out. It is probably one of her biggest hits. Okay. It actually wasn't given to her first. It was given to Low Cash. The songwriter Tom Douglas showed it to Low Cash first, and they loved it. It's a very emotional song, and it got to them. Well, they didn't have a label at the time, so if they were to put that song out, it wouldn't have gone as far, right? They didn't have a name for themselves back then as big as Miranda did. And so they're a little salty about it, but hey, I mean, it's a beautiful song. It is I cannot listen to it unless I'm like ready to sob. It's so good. It's 102.9 W4 Country.
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15: Illinois. The W forecast calling for increasingly sunny skies today and highs in the mid-80s. A few more clouds overnight, though. Chance of some scattered showers and lows around 70. It does look fairly sunny through the weekend with highs in the mid-80s Saturday and Sunday. Then we have the possibility of scattered storms and highs in the low 80s Monday, Tuesday, and Wednesday.

102.9 W4 Country. It's Veronica Raitt and Megan Maroney. She has got herself an American Girl doll. So very her. And I mean, we're getting ready for the holidays. So kids, if you're wanting your own Megan Maroney American Girl doll, write it on that list for Santa. Because she's cute. It's 102.9.

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102.9 W4 Country. It's Veronica Ray. It's Tim McGraw. He is going to be in Las Vegas, and we want you there not only for the show, to stay overnight, to fly you out there. We also want you to meet him, too. Text the national keyword SUN, S-U-N, SUN, to 95819 for your chance to win. 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
1: 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Make sure you join us out and about. We are going to be at the Dexter Summer Festival starting at noon. I got to go get myself together. Be right back. 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

0: 102.9 W4 Country in true Megan Maroney fashion. She has come out. She's actually got a few collabs out these days, but this one is probably my favorite. She partnered with American Girl Dolls, and she's got a cute little doll collection. Okay. It's been out this week. You can get it at American Girl retail outlets or their website. And this collection, it has a sparkly guitar, a mic stand, a sequin dress that's pink, of course, cloud nine, white boots, and of course, a heart-shaped bag. Now, kids, I would put this on your Christmas list and send it to Santa because it is coming to Target in November. Okay, online and in stores in December too. So, I'm just saying, it's not too early to start that Christmas list. Santa's coming. You gotta be good too. 102.9 W4 Country.
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102.9 W4 Country. It's Veronica Raines on a Finally Friday. And I'll tell you what would be nice for a Friday, winning a trip for two to Vegas to see Tim McGraw. He'll probably sing this song. Your chance right now. Flights, hotel, tickets to the show, meet and greet passes. Text the national keyword SUN, S-U-N, to 95819. Good luck.

0: 102.9 W4 Country. It's Veronica Raitt. It's a finally Friday. We've made it, and make sure you come and hang out with us at the Dexter Summer Festival. We're all going to be out and about starting at around noon. Make sure you come and say hi to all of us. I got to find some time to get ready. Who's to say when that's going to happen? Anyways, big news out of Allen Park. The Lions have officially re-signed and extended running back Jahmyr Gibbs. Now, he wasn't, like, holding out for training camp, but he just, like, you know, took a step back, and he's like, I just want to get pen to paper before I start going to work. Fair enough, okay? Well, they signed him to a three-year, $75 million extension with $51.5 million guaranteed. He is the highest-paid running back in NFL history for now. These things get broken all the time, okay? So he'll be the highest-paid running back in NFL history until next week when somebody else gets signed. But either way, I'm happy Gibbs is back. It's 102.9 W4 Country.
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W forecast calling for increasingly sunny skies today and highs in the mid-80s. A few more clouds overnight, though. Chance of some scattered showers and lows around 70. It does look fairly sunny through the weekend with highs in the mid-80s Saturday and Sunday. Then we have the possibility of scattered storms and highs in the low 80s Monday, Tuesday, and Wednesday.

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We are going to be out in Dexter at the Dexter Summer Festival. All right? We want to see you there. We'll be broadcasting live, hanging out, see what cool stuff that's out there. More details, go to W4

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102.9 W4 Country. It's Veronica Raitt here on a finally Friday. And you know what I say about Fridays. Treat yourself. You deserve it. Now, it could be as something small as getting carry out lunch. Or, I don't know, booking a trip to Italy. Why not? If you have the funds, do it. It's W4 Country.

they say that at this age, you feel the happiest and the healthiest and the most confident. What age do you think it is? I think they're spot on. We'll talk about it coming up.

0: 102.9 W4 Country. It's Veronica Raids. They say in a new survey that the age where you peak for your happiness is 47 years old. They say you feel the happiest, the healthiest, and the most confident. I believe that. I feel like when you get in your 40s, and this is someone who is at the ripe age of 32, but I feel like once you hit your 40s, you just get that I don't give a bleep attitude. That's how you feel. So I believe that. So you just don't care what anybody else thinks, right? You're usually like well into your career. You've moved on up. And then you're just like, all right, cool. And like you get confident and then you're like, you can't tell me nothing. And I believe that. I'm at 32 and that's hard for me to say. It's 102.9 W4 Country.
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come say hi to me. And yeah, we're broadcasting live from WWWFM and HD1 Ann Arbor. So very proud to be a Cumulus Media Station. I also have your chance to see Tim McGraw in Vegas, baby. We got flights, hotel, tickets for two, all for you. Right now, your chance to win. Text the national keyword traffic, TRAFFIC, traffic to 95819. 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

0: 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It's Veronica Raitz, and I am broadcasting live at Aubrey's for the Dexter Summer Festival, and someone came to say hi.
1: Oh, hello.
0: Oh, my gosh, it's Brian Welch.
1: I just wandered down the street to say hi.
0: Yeah.
1: This is going to be a ton of fun. We love the summer festival here. I thought the cornhole tournament was today. It's tomorrow.
0: Yes.
1: So, actually, I can stay here for your broadcast.
0: Oh, wonderful. Because I was hoping, while you were doing the cornhole tournament, then me and Madison could do a play-by-play. Turn this into a cornhole
1: you still
0: sports
1: can.
0: Station.
1: It just won't be over the air.
0: Yeah, I guess.
1: Unfortunately.
0: Well, that's something to see.
1: We got everybody excited. But I am excited to order a boozy shake here at Aubrey's.
0: Oh,
1: we'll be talking to their staff to hear about the specials they have during the Summerfest.
0: Yes, I'm really excited. Lots of stuff going on here. They are open. Come hang out. We're at Aubrey's, but the festival is all around downtown Dexter. So come say hi. It's 102.9 W4 Country.

0: 102.9 W4 Country. It's Veronica Raids broadcasting live at Aubrey's Pizza and Dexter in honor of the Dexter Summer Festival. And I got Brian here helping me with my broadcast. Brian Welch, how you doing?
1: Is it true that this is the first time you've been out live doing your show?
0: I believe so.
2: Wow.
0: Yes. And I don't know how long I've been doing middays.
1: Yeah.
0: 5 years?
1: I got thrown into my first one like less than a year in.
0: Oh, yeah.
1: that was the Sounds and Sights down the road.
0: Oh, yeah.
1: But here we are at the Dexter Summerfest, and we've got Taylor from Aubrey's. Hello again.
3: Hi. How's it going?
1: Going pretty good. Tell us about the specials you guys are offering today.
3: All right. We have a nice food tent over across the street. We're doing mac and cheese, chicken tenders, and pizza slices over in the park. And then we also have our lavender lemonade on special for $8 today. And it's part of the Dexter Summer Festival drink contest. So you can scan the QR code when you come in and try it and vote for us.
0: Yeah, absolutely. And listen, I actually had Aubrey's the other day, and the fungi pizza, out of this world. Out of this world delicious.
3: Oh my God, the garlic parmesan is amazing.
0: It's something else. So really, really cool. And you, Aubrey's, is sponsoring the movie night coming up.
3: Yes, we are sponsoring The Princess Bride tomorrow night, and we will be giving away free popcorn in the park.
0: Ah, so great. It's a good movie too.
1: Right. Well, come on down and see us here at Aubrey's. Now, you guys are still doing the boozy shakes, right?
3: Yes, we are.
0: Give me more details.
3: They are delicious.
0: More details.
3: All right, so we have the... We have one with a Captain Morgan, and then we have like a salted caramel boozy shake, which is delicious.
0: I'm going to need one of those.
3: Salted caramel bourbon.
0: Yeah, so get on down here. The Dexter Summer Festival happening today and tomorrow, but come down to Aubrey's and grab some really good pizza boozy shakes. Am I right? Yes, it's 102.9 W4 Country.
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1: Italy forecast calling for increasingly sunny skies today and highs in the mid-80s. A few more clouds overnight, though. Chance of some scattered showers and lows around 70. It does look fairly sunny through the weekend with highs in the mid-80s Saturday and Sunday. Then we have the possibility of scattered storms and highs in the low 80s Monday, Tuesday, and Wednesday.

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1: 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It's Veronica Raids broadcasting live at Aubrey's in Dexter for the Dexter Summer Festival. And I have your chance to see Tim McGraw in Vegas, baby. A chance for you to win a trip for two, flights, hotel, tickets to the show. Oh, yeah, meet and greet passes. How's that sound? Text the national keyword traffic, TRAFFIC, traffic to 95819 right now for your chance to win. Good luck. 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
1: Brittany says, I would shark people in bowling. I threw my fourth perfect game on Monday. 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

0: 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It's Veronica Raids broadcasting live at Aubrey's and Dexter for the Dexter Summer Festival. And I have more friends here. Madison Rally.
1: Hi, Veronica Raids.
0: Hi, everybody. I'm just phoning friends in for my whole broadcast.
1: Yeah, I mean, well, this is the thing, right? When the Dexter Summer Festival is here and you happen to live in Dexter, it's pretty easy to join the broadcast.
0: Yeah, so. And they got lots of cute stuff. Maybe I can take a break and go look
1: you
0: over.
1: Take a break. Let's go shopping across the street, right?
0: Yeah.
1: They have so many vendors across the street. I don't know how many tents are up, but there's so many of them. And there's lots of activities going on.
0: Yeah, you know, Brian Welch does mornings with you, and he's also done afternoons. What if he wants to do middays, too?
1: Yeah, you want to do middays, BW?
2: You know, I've only ever done it once or twice, but yeah, I'll add it to my resume.
0: Sure, why not? We can go shopping.
1: Fine.
0: Oh, sure.
1: Settled.
0: All right.
1: It is decided.
0: We're going. It's 102.9 W4 Country.

0: 102.9 W4 Country. It's Veronica Raids broadcasting live from Aubrey's in Dexter for the Dexter Summer Festival. In just a couple of minutes, we're going to be talking to Quayla from the Dexter Area Chamber of Commerce. But in the meantime, if you want tickets to the VIP tent for the Dexter Summer Festival, just come up here and say hi to me.
1: Like Scott did.
0: Scott just got his VIP tent tickets, which comes with a lot. Comes with cooling fans, which is perfect because it's freaking hot outside. Snacks, some non-alcoholic drinks, and yard games and all that fun stuff. So come up to Aubrey's and Dexter and tell me you want VIP tickets, and magically you will get them while supplies last. It's 102.9 W4 Country.

0: 102.9 W4 Country. It's Veronica Raitt. I am broadcasting live at Aubrey's for the Dexter Summer Festival, which is open. We have lots of vendors here. But I have Quayla Riddle here. Hi, Quayla. I'm part of the Dexter Chamber of Commerce. How you doing?
1: Hello. I'm good.
0: I'm good. You busy today?
1: Busy.
0: Just a bit.
1: Just, you know, working a few hours here and there.
0: Yeah.
1: Trying to get back on my feet.
0: Yeah. I know. Yeah. What can people expect for the Dexter Summer Festival? What do we got going on here?
1: Okay. For our second year, Becky wanted to do it up. And she did that.
0: Mm-hmm.
1: So, we have everything and anything that you can think of. We have our kids zone down behind the fire station again this year because we had a really nice turnout that year. Last year because we didn't have it down behind the fire station. Mm-hmm. So, we got the shade down there. We got bounce houses. And then new this year, since we have the new fire station open, you can take tours inside.
0: Okay.
1: And since it's a really hot day, you can get hosed down by the
0: safely
1: sprayed. I'm not really sure how to
0: cool down with water from the fire station.
1: Yes.
0: Little sprinkler action.
1: Yes,
0: how about
1: exactly.
0: that? How about
1: a little
0: that?
1: Sprinkler action happening down there. So you can check out the new fire station.
0: Yeah, and that's pretty cool. And I see a lot of really, really cool vendors here with a lot of clothes, a lot of fun things. What's been some of your favorite vendors you've seen here?
1: I know, very different stuff. Really awesome clothing that we have. I saw a vendor that had really awesome knives, like knife sets.
0: Ooh.
1: And I think like carved out of wood for the handles.
0: All right.
1: Yeah, candles smell amazing over there. We got a lot of local business sponsors, of course. And then some crafts and some really good treats.
0: All right. And we have the VIP tent is open right now. It is $10 per day or $15 for both days. But if you want to come by here, like I said, I'm at Aubrey's. If you want to come by and just say you want VIP tickets, they will magically put you on a list. We have people.
2: While supplies last.
0: We
2: have 4 pair remaining.
0: Ah.
2: Run, don't walk.
0: Yeah, so better get here. Broadcasting live from Aubrey's. We'll be here till 5, sporadically, with some guests here and there, with Brian Waltz and Madison Rally here with me, right?
2: Oh, yeah.
0: Yeah.
2: We're sticking around.
0: All right. 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
10: 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Plus meet and greet passes, because why not? 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

102.9 W4 Country. It's Veronica Raids. I am broadcasting live at Aubrey's for the Dexter Summer Festival. We still have some VIP tent tickets. If you want to go and buy them, you surely can. $10 per day or $15 for both days. Dexter Summer Festival going on today and tomorrow. But if you come to Aubrey's in Dexter, we have a big giant tent. You literally can't miss us. While supplies last, we have your VIP tent tickets. So come and say hi. Tell us you want tickets. And if we still have them, we will give them to you. There's going to be cooling fans in there. There's snacks. You have access to a private VIP bathroom, which is always a plus. And then fun yard games as well. So come by Aubrey's and Dexter and come hang out at the Dexter Summer Festival. It's 102.9 W4 Country.

0: 102.9 W4 Country. It's Veronica Raids broadcasting from Aubrey's in Dexter for the Dexter Summer Festival. And I have another guest here, Jake Cassidy from the Dexter Fire Department. How you doing?
1: Good. How about you?
0: I'm fantastic. All right. So you're pretty busy being a firefighter. You're also the president of the Firefighters Association. Is that correct?
1: Yes.
0: All right. And you got a lot going on the festival,
1: tons.
0: Huh?
1: Oh,
0: what do we got going on? Tell us.
1: So tomorrow, starting at noon, we have our cornhole tournament. First year we're doing it in the tent. Today, we're just going to hopefully be busy selling drinks.
0: Yeah, so. And Brian Welch is going to be a part of the cornhole tournament, huh?
2: With our good friend Tracy. We're Team Helch.
0: Oh,
2: it's
0: nice.
2: A portmanteau of our two last names.
0: Yeah.
2: We didn't do very well last year, and I have no reason to believe we'll do better this year because I haven't practiced.
0: Yeah.
2: So,
0: well, I mean,
2: be fun.
0: If you have a couple drinks, it's fine. You usually play better that way, right?
2: Yeah, it feels like I play better.
0: Yeah.
2: Yeah, even if the score doesn't reflect it.
0: It's fine.
2: Yeah.
0: But yeah, so that's going on. Tomorrow, and there's going to be tours at the new fire department in Dexter, correct?
1: Yep. I believe from 11 to 2 today and like 12 to 3 tomorrow. They're doing tours. We have our old hand pump from the 1800s that they're letting kids pump and shoot water out of. So,
0: oh, cool.
1: Should be pretty fun.
0: And I hear that there's going to be like some sort of sprinkler with the hose to cool everybody off.
1: Safely. So.
0: It's not going to be like full blast. Can you imagine? Just full blast. But yeah, you're out here enjoying the festival, correct? Yeah.
1: Oh yeah. Yep.
0: All right. Well, go check out the new fire department in Dexter. Get a tour. What times are those again? Can you tell?
1: I believe 11 to 2 and 12 to 3.
0: All right.
1: Not 100% sure.
0: All right. Jake, is there anything else you want to add?
1: No. All set.
0: All right.
1: Thank
0: you guys. Thanks for being a firefighter. My fiance is a firefighter, and I know it takes a lot out of you, so I appreciate what you do, all right?
1: Thank you.
0: All right. Come out. Enjoy the Dexter Summer Festival. I am broadcasting live at the Aubrey's in Dexter. Still got those VIP tent tickets if you want to come by and just say you want some while supplies last. We will give them to you. It's Veronica Raitt, 102.9 W4 Country.
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2: GW forecast calling for increasingly sunny skies today and highs in the mid-80s. A few more clouds overnight, though. Chance of some scattered showers and lows around 70. It does look fairly sunny through the weekend with highs in the mid-80s Saturday and Sunday. Then we have the possibility of scattered storms and highs in the low 80s Monday, Tuesday, and Wednesday.

102.9 W4 Country. It's Veronica Raitt, broadcasting live from Aubrey's in Dexter. And your chance right now to see Tim McGraw in Las Vegas. A trip for two, up for grabs. Flights, hotel, tickets to the show. How about meet and greet passes, too? 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

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It's Veronica Raids broadcasting live from Aubrey's for the Dexter Summer Festival. And remember, we still got those VIP tent tickets. If you want to buy them, you can. 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

0: 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It's Veronica Rays. I'm broadcasting live at the Aubrey's in Dexter for the Dexter Summer Festival. And I have Dr. Brandon from Dexter Orthodontist. How you doing?
1: Doing great. Thank you so much.
0: Yeah. So I see your tent. I got bird's eye view right here. What do you got going on in the tent? What goodies you got?
1: So come over to the tent. We have glitter tattoos, face painting for kids and adults. We have also a little table there for kids to go ahead and make squishy toys and decorate them.
0: Ooh.
1: As well.
0: It's what about adults?
1: Adults too. Yeah. Adults as well.
0: You putting on braces over there too, or no?
1: No,
0: you gotta
1: no.
0: Make an appointment
1: today,
0: for that.
1: It's all about the community today.
0: Yeah, love that, love that. And you guys are sponsoring the fireworks that are happening tonight at dusk. That's correct.
1: Absolutely. Today around 10 o'clock at dusk, we'll be doing a big fireworks show. So we invite everyone to come out to downtown Dexter to be able to view it. You can watch it from anywhere in downtown Dexter, especially near the amphitheater.
0: Yeah, and you guys, what I love that you said earlier, you're all about community, and I love that so much. And, you know, with orthodontists, I had braces when I was younger, too. So, I mean, it's such a personal thing, but what makes you guys stand out as far as, you know, your business and your, you know, mission and stuff?
1: You know, the biggest thing is Dr. Munson and myself, we've been in the office has been in the community for over 26 years. It's pouring our heart and soul into the community. The community has been so great to us, and we owe it back to the community. Being a part of this event and being a patron sponsor, it's just being involved. I think it's really important. What separates us is just, you know, providing compassionate, high-quality care, but each one of our family patients are family, and when we see them, you know, walking around here, we know them by name.
0: I love that so much. And yep, so your tent's right there, so come on by. I'm broadcasting at Aubrey's for the Dexter Summer Festival. If you want to come by here, we're here till 5. We still have some VIP tent tickets, don't we, Madison?
2: Yeah, there's, I think, 3 pair left. So we just gave another pair away to Michelle and her husband. Thanks for coming by. What do people have to come in to do? They just have to say hi.
0: They just have to come and say hi.
2: Come
0: to
2: say
0: us.
2: Hi to Veronica.
0: Yeah, that's pretty much it.
2: They knew what was up. They were like, "Hi, Veronica, and happy almost wedding."
0: Yeah,
2: and So they're listeners for sure.
0: You can't miss us. Like I said, broadcasting live at Aubrey's for the Dexter Summer Festival. It's 102.9 W4 Country.
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going? Good afternoon. It's Veronica Raitt, broadcasting live from Aubrey's and Dexter for the Dexter Summer Festival. 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So very proud to be a Cumulus Media Station. And your chance to see Tim McGraw in Vegas, baby. How about that? A trip for two. Round trip air for two. A two-night stay at the Flamingo Vegas. Front orchestra seats at the Coliseum at Caesar's Palace, plus meet and greet passes. Text the national keyword traffic, TRAFFIC, traffic, to 95819 for your chance to win. Good luck!

0: 102.9 W4 Country. It's Veronica Raids broadcasting live from Aubrey's in Dexter for the Dexter Summer Festival. We still have some VIP 10 tickets, right, Madison Rally?
1: Three pair
0: left. You can come by here and just tell us that you want them. If we have them, you can have them. Pretty simple, right? It's exactly how it works. We're here until 5 o'clock for the Dexter Summer Festival. We just had some delicious pizza from Aubrey's, so come by, get those VIP tickets. While we have them, they have cooling fans, they got snacks, yard games, and VIP bathrooms, which is always a plus. It's 102.9 W4 Country.

0: 102.9 W4 Country. It's Veronica Raines broadcasting live from Aubrey's for the Dexter Summer Festival. And I here have two wonderful women, Bev Hill and Carol Burke. Thanks so much for joining me. You have the tent, the Gordon Hall raffle tent. We want to tell us what you're raffling for and what does the money go towards.
1: So our raffle this year for the last 13 years is helping to restore Gordon Hall. And Gordon Hall is just outside of Dexter. It's Judge Dexter's home in 1841, and we're bringing it back to life. We're very excited about that. So our idea is to spread the word about Gordon Hall.
0: Awesome. And can you tell us what renovations are going to be going on for Gordon Hall? What can they expect?
2: Right, so we've been working on renovations for Gordon Hall for 15 years at this point. But this project that we're doing this summer, we are completely taking out the inside, which was done in 1950, and putting it back, studding it back in the original floor plan. We're also going to add a lift, which will be great for all the folks that don't want to do stairs. And we will completely finish the inside of the central hall. So when you walk in the front door, you'll look at the back door, and it will look just like it did in 1843.
0: That's awesome. Okay, so you have, I see your tent right there. You're selling raffle tickets. How much do they cost, and what are you raffling?
1: It's a 50-50. The tickets are 1 for $10, which have been the same since we started, or 5 for $40.
0: All right, perfect. And you also have the Gordon Hall Gala happening in November. You want to tell us a little bit about that?
2: Sure. Since we can't be in the house this year, there's all sorts of festivity or construction going on there. We are having a gala event. It'll be a dinner with a silent auction, dinner, dancing, music, and everybody will have a chance to contribute to the silent auction, take something very cool home, and help us raise money to do the next round of restoration on Gordon Hall. The prize, she said, it's a 50-50 raffle. The last 2 years, our winner has taken home close to $7,000.
0: Woo!
2: And it can go up to $10,000 if we sell enough tickets.
0: All right. We'll go to the tent, the Gordon Hall raffle tent. It's right there. It's the red tent. I can see it right here. It's at the Dexter Summer Festival. And I hear you're looking for sponsors as well. Where can someone go if they're looking to sponsor?
2: Let me go back real quickly for that. The raffle drawing is tomorrow at 6 o'clock here at the gazebo. So, and you don't have to be there to win. You just need to have a ticket. So come on down and buy one. The sponsors for our gala are anybody who is interested in helping us restore Gordon Hall and in making others love it as much as we do. You can contact me, Carol Burke. I am at 734-476-5232, or you can go to the Gordon Hall or the Historical Society website. That's dexterhistory.org.
0: All right, Carol and Bev, thank you so much for stopping by, and go check out their raffle, their 50-50. 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

$5. The GW forecast calling for increasingly sunny skies today and highs in the mid-80s. A few more clouds overnight, though. Chance of some scattered showers and lows around 70. It does look fairly sunny through the weekend with highs in the mid-80s Saturday and Sunday. Then we have the possibility of scattered storms and highs in the low 80s Monday, Tuesday, and Wednesday.

102.9 W4 Country. It's Veronica Raids broadcasting live at Aubrey's and Dexter for the Dexter Summer Festival. Right now, Billy Currington, he's going to be at Michigan Lottery Amphitheater with Kip Moore August 22nd, just a couple of weeks. 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

102.9 W4 Country. It's Veronica Raith broadcasting live from Aubrey's for the Dexter Summer Festival. And right now, last chance to see Tim McGraw in Las Vegas, at least for this hour. Flights, two-night stay, and seats to the show, and Mean Greet passes. Text the national keyword traffic to 95819 right now for your chance to win. Good luck.

0: 102.9 W4 Country. It's Veronica Rager broadcasting live at Aubrey's in Dexter for the Dexter Summer Festival. And I have Trisha, the practice manager at Dexter Dermatology, who's also the parade sponsor. Hi, Trisha. How are you?
1: Hi, great. How are you guys today?
0: I'm fantastic. It's a beautiful day. It's a beautiful day for the Dexter Summer Festival. All right. So Dexter Dermatology is the sponsor for the parade, which is happening tomorrow around at 9 o'clock. 10 a.m. W4 Country will be a part of it. But as the parade sponsor, you have a tent here as well. So tell me, what can we see at your tent? Tell us a little bit about Dexter Dermatology.
1: We have a lot of great free samples, sunscreen, shampoo, lotion, anything you need for your skin, especially today with it
0: sunscreen.
1: Being warm.
0: We need sunscreen.
1: Yes, lots of sunscreen. We have free bags, free pens. Plus, you get to see our smiling faces, and we can make an appointment for you. Information about all of our providers and the things that we do at our office.
0: Yeah, and I love that. Always SPF, people. Preventive health doesn't take a holiday. You got to take care of your skin.
1: That's right. I always
0: have been told that I got to wear SPF. So, and you mentioned off air before we came on and how great of a community Dexter is. And what has it meant to you and Dexter Dermatology to just be welcomed with open arms?
1: So about 3 years ago, our practice opened at Dexter. It's just a very small town feel. We didn't know a lot of people in the community. We're trying to get our name out there. Everyone said, join the Chamber of Commerce. So we did. And it has been amazing for our practice. We've grown tremendously. We've helped the senior center, a lot of people in this area. People lift each other up. It's just a great community. So very appreciative to the Dexter Chamber of Commerce.
0: Yeah, it's awesome. Yeah. And like I said, you guys have a tent here. If someone, let's say they can't make it up to the Dexter Summer Festival, how can they get a hold of you, your website, make an appointment? Give us all the deets.
1: Sure. You can reach out to us on our website. It's Hamzavi, HAMZAVI.com. Or call us at 734-677-3376, and we can make an appointment for you.
0: That's
1: or
0: great.
1: Or come see us at the Summerfest. We're here. There's QR code or lots of flyers, information.
0: All right. Yeah. Perfect. Well, I appreciate you being here and
1: being the
0: parade sponsor, which, again, is tomorrow at 10 o'clock. They're going to be sponsoring that. W4 Country will be a part of it. So, but come on down. Dexter Summer Festival going on today and tomorrow. Is there anything else you want to shout out with Dexter?
1: We have a lot of goodies at the parade, so please bring your kids. Come see us.
0: Perfect. Yeah. All right. We are here until 5 o'clock, so come say hi and check out Dexter Dermatology, their tent at the Dexter Summer Festival. It's 102.9 W4 Country.
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So very proud to be a Cumulus Media station. And a new keyword, your chance to see Tim McGraw in Las Vegas. We got round-trip flights for two, a two-night stay at the Flamingo in Vegas, front orchestra seats at the Coliseum at Caesar's Palace, and meet-and-greet passes. Text the national keyword, FREEDOM, F-R-E-E-D-O-M, FREEDOM, to 95819 right now for your chance to wake up.

0: 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It's Veronica Raitt and out of my shift, but hey, we're broadcasting live from Aubrey's at the Dexter Summer Festival, and I got Brian Welch with me, too.
1: Yo!
0: Man, we're just working so hard today.
1: It took all of us to cover Matt Missler's Friday show.
0: Yeah, he does a lot.
1: Derek's going to finish it up once we're done here, and we're going to take it for the next couple of hours.
0: So we're the replacement's replacement.
1: Yeah, that's correct.
0: We're at the Dexter Summer Festival at Aubrey's, so come say hi. I believe we still have some of the tent VIPs, so if you want to come and snag some of those while supplies last, how about that? It's 102.9 W4 Country.

0: Total 2.9 W4 Country. That is Taylor Swift. We're live at the Dexter Summer Festival right outside Aubrey's. We got Veronica Raitz, who's been here hosting her show. Thought I'd drop by as well. It's Brian Welch.
1: Hey, yeah.
0: And we've got another wonderful sponsor of the Summer Festival, Jennifer from Chelsea State Bank. Hi, how are you?
2: I'm doing great. How are you?
0: We're doing fantastic. Now, first of all, I've always wanted to know, what is Chelsea State Bank doing here in Dexter?
2: We love to support our local communities, so we've been in business for 129 years, and we've been in the Dexter community for 26 years. We also have a branch in Jackson, so just love to support our local communities.
0: Okay, and speaking of supporting, what part of the Summer Festival are you supporting?
2: We have sponsored one of the main bands at the gazebo.
0: Okay, and you can hear the band behind us right now, two stages, and at least 8 bands playing between today and tomorrow.
2: Yes, wonderful bands.
0: Now you're also in the parade.
2: We are also in the parade, yes. We've got a great float planned.
0: You're a bank. Are you throwing out money?
2: No, unfortunately, okay. We're not.
0: It doesn't hurt to ask, right? So how long have you been working here for Chelsea State Bank?
2: I have been with the bank for 3 years.
0: What's your favorite part of the summer festival?
2: It's hard to choose.
0: Okay.
2: Everything. I love just seeing the community come together and support each other and the friends and the families. I love it.
0: Okay.
2: It's one of my favorite things of the year.
0: It's a lot of fun.
2: It is.
0: And if we want more info on Chelsea State Bank, where can we find that?
2: At chelseastatebank.com.
0: Okay.
2: Yep. And we also have a booth over by the gazebo. We've got lots of great swag. We've got a spin wheel with fun questions. And we're giving away, they're supposed to be icy pops, but it's so warm.
0: Did they all melt?
2: They're kind of like slushy pops. So, yeah. We'd love to
3: see you. It's not bad. It's not bad. Yeah. Slushy pops, not bad.
0: There are worse things.
2: There are worse things.
0: All right, yes. Jennifer, thank you very much.
2: Thank you so much.
0: We're going to be broadcasting here until 5 o'clock before we hand it back to Derek in the studio. 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
7: W forecast calling for partly sunny skies into the evening and cloudier overnight with the possibility of some showers. Lows around 70. It does look pretty sunny for most of the weekend. A slight chance of a pop-up shower and highs in the mid-80s. Then it looks like the possibility of scattered storms with highs right around 80 Monday, Tuesday, and Wednesday.

0: 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It's Veronica Raitt and Brian Welch.
1: Hey, good afternoon. Hey, we've still got two pairs of passes for the VIP tent here at the Dexter Summer Festival. So if you want them, come get them right now. Just Catherine, come tell us that you want them.
0: Yeah, Catherine just snagged her tickets, and there's a lot that comes with it. It's $10 per day or $15 for 2 days, but why pay that when you can get them for free here? Well, supplies last. There's snacks there. They have cooling fans, which is perfect because it's hot outside. And also access to the VIP bathrooms, which is always a necessity. And then some yard games.
1: That alone worth $10 a day. Yep. Can I say that?
0: Yes, 100%.
1: Two pairs of passes left. Just come tell us you want them. It's the only way to experience the Dexter Summer Festival. It's not true. It's not the only way, but it's the best way.
0: It's a bonus. It's a bonus. And we have them for you for free.
1: Tell them I'm a very important person.
0: Tell us, because we can give them to you.
1: It's 102.9 W4 Country. 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

0: 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It's Veronica Raitt's An Afternoon Drive, taking over for Miz, taking over for Derek. You know, we are live at Aubrey's for the Dexter Summer Festival, and we have Lisa Manning right now with your country news now.
1: I'm Lisa Manning on 102.9 W4 Country. When it comes to news, we're first in country. Country news now. Avery Anna tells us what her new song, Blood Runs Thicker, is all about.
2: Blood Runs Thicker is inspired by a proverb that I read that says, the blood of the covenant is thicker than the water of the womb. This song, it gives me a lot of confidence and it makes me rally with the people in my life that are loyal and true. I love playing this song live. It's my favorite one to sing and for you guys to listen to.
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102.9 W4 Country. It's Veronica Raitt in the afternoon. It's the new show name. Your chance to see Tim McGraw in Las Vegas. We got your flights, a two-night stay, tickets to the show. Oh, yeah, meet and greet passes. 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

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It's Veronica Rates. We're broadcasting live from Aubrey's in Dexter for the Dexter Summer Festival. We got new music, Better That Way, Charles Wesley Godwin on 102.9 W4 Country.

0: Portal 2.9 W4 Country, Charles Wesley Godwin, backed up by Luke Combs. You could do worse than that. It's Brian Welch and Veronica Raitz live.
1: Hello.
0: At the Dexter Summer Festival just outside Aubrey's. And we're here with Melissa from Pearl Planning. Melissa, good afternoon.
2: Hi there. How are you?
0: We're doing great. I mean, how can you get any better than this? Now, what is Pearl Planning sponsor for the Summer Festival?
2: We are thrilled to be sponsoring the Social District, and that is in Broad Street Plaza. Also has the VIP tent, lots of fun and games, bands. It's a good time.
0: Ton of fun. Now, for those of us not in the know, what does Pearl Planning plan?
2: Pearl Planning is a financial planning and wealth management firm located right here in Dexter.
0: I love your slogan.
2: No grit, no pearl.
0: That's
2: yeah.
0: Great. Isn't that so good? Now, what do you guys, have a tent over here, and I love what you're doing with that. Tell me about that.
2: So, we have a tent by the gazebo and the main stage, and you can go there, bring the kids and grandkids, and they can adopt a stuffy, decorate it, give it a little doghouse, and then suggested donations to the Huron Valley Humane Society.
0: I love it. That's where we got our cat, Melly. I'm just saying.
2: Such a sweetie.
0: All right, Melissa, thank you very much.
2: Thank you.
0: Enjoy the rest of the weekend.
2: Have a good one.
0: It's Wattle 2.9 W4 Country.
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1: And he said even with his wife and kid, they've got to email him if they need to get a hold of him.
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It's Veronica Raitt broadcasting live at Aubrey's in Dexter for the Dexter Summer Festival. 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

0: 102.9 W4 Country. It's Veronica Raids broadcasting live from Aubrey's in Dexter for the Dexter Summer Festival. And, you know, I'm normally during the middays, and so Miz is on vacation.
1: Yeah.
0: Derek's back in the studio.
1: Yeah. Thanks,
0: so
1: Derek.
0: It's Rally and Welch Hello. And Vern in the afternoon.
1: Yeah. It's just no rules Friday.
0: We're the backups
1: Friday.
0: To the backups.
1: Yeah. It's fine. It's a no rules Friday. And I love this because we are sitting out here at Aubrey's in Dexter for the Dexter Summer Festival. We are the official radio station, I don't know if you know this, of the Dexter Summer Festival. And of course, we had to be out here to kick it off. But did you know, Veronica, that there's an official cocktail of the Dexter Summer Festival?
0: I've heard whispers.
1: Yeah. So each establishment here enters their own special concoction into the contest. And I think it's up to us. I mean, not just like us, but like everyone.
0: I was gonna say, don't let me decide.
1: No. To go around and sample them all.
0: Oh,
1: by
0: gosh.
1: Sample, I mean, let's order a drink. And then we go to the DexterSummerFestival.com website and vote. So I think, you know, we're nearing 5 o'clock here when we're about to be done. It's our duty, Veronica.
0: And what's their summer drink?
1: They have it's a lavender something. What
2: lavender
1: is
2: lemonade?
1: Lavender lemonade. So I think I need to order a lavender lemonade.
0: I think I might too. I've been drinking the cucumber mules.
1: Oh, that sounds delightful.
0: So delicious.
1: That's a nice summer drink right there.
0: Yes.
1: But that's not the official summer festival drink.
0: Right, I know.
1: And we got to find out the official summer festival drink of Aubrey's and then of the Beer Grotto and the Pub and Highline.
0: We got to try
1: and Erratic. Who did I miss?
0: Like Pokemon.
1: And 42.
0: Got to catch them all.
1: We got to catch them all.
0: And
1: time is running out.
0: Yeah. We're ready to be done.
1: We better start. Hey, it's Friday, man.
0: It sure is
1: And we
0: Friday.
1: Just said there's no rules.
0: No rules, except don't swear, because Derek doesn't need to hit the dump button.
1: No, we won't do that to Derek.
2: One rule.
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3: It's an 8-minute delay on M14 eastbound from Ann Arbor to I-275. It's going to take you about 21 minutes there. I-94 eastbound from Ann Arbor to Metro Airport is going to take you 17 minutes. And keep in mind, we still have that construction on U.S. 23 northbound between M59 and Clyde Road that's blocking your right lane. If you see something, shoot us a text at the tipster line, 734-623-1029. That's 734-623-1029. 102.9 W4 Country Traffic. 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

Your W forecast calling for partly sunny skies into the evening and cloudier overnight with the possibility of some showers. Lows around 70. It does look pretty sunny for most of the weekend. A slight chance of a pop-up shower and highs in the mid-80s. Then it looks like the possibility of scattered storms with highs right around 80 Monday, Tuesday, and Wednesday.

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1: And David Moan's here.
4: Hey, everybody.
1: Hey. We're broadcasting live at Aubrey's for the Dexter Summer Festival. David, you just got here. Where have you been?
4: What's that?
1: Where have you been?
4: I was finishing up summer camp for the day.
1: Oh, all right.
4: Over at the Encore. We just wrote a show this week.
2: So did you learn your flash mob dance?
4: Yeah, I think I know it. I am going to have to review it a little bit, though.
2: Okay, so we're counting on you, David. In about, I'll give you 15, 20 minutes here, okay? To review it, and then you got to do the flash mob dance for us so that we're all ready for it tomorrow during the parade.
4: I am going to do it with flags in the crosswalk. Yeah.
2: Yes. Perfect. Exactly what I wanted.
1: All right, we're here just for, I don't know, about a half hour or so. Come say hi. We're at Aubrey's in Dexter for the Dexter Summer Festival. It's 102.9 W4 Country.

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0: 102.9 W4 Country. It's Veronica Raitt and
1: Madison Riley. Hello. We are broadcasting live at the Dexter Summer Festival. And as promised, David is here earning his keep. He is teaching everyone the flash mob dance for tomorrow's parade.
0: Is it a flash mob if everybody knows about it?
1: I don't know.
0: The rules.
1: Look, it's on the Dexter Summer Festival website. You can go there and get the dance moves and learn it, and anyone can join. The thing is, it's happening at the end of the parade. So if you want to be part of it and you're at the beginning of the parade, then like walk down towards the end of the parade, like follow the end of the parade down. And then I think David's going to give some kind of like weird bat signal and you start.
0: That makes sense.
1: Yeah.
0: I can't dance, so not. I want to watch. I don't know
1: if
0: I want to participate.
1: We've got a few W4 Country people that are going to be in the parade with us. You know Brian Walsh and I are going to be Grand Marshals?
0: Yes.
1: So we're actually going to be at the beginning of the parade.
0: As you should be.
1: Well, you know, as the official radio station of the Dexter Summer Festival. Yes.
0: And just Dexter
1: But we've got Bobby and Garrett who are coming tomorrow. So they're learning right now. And we just had some other listeners come up and start learning along with
0: David. A lot of people know about this.
1: So, yeah, if you want to learn, David's giving free. Look, you normally would have to pay for this. David's giving free lessons
0: for
1: right now.
0: Free.
1: For free. He's a professional.
0: I'm certainly not. David, somebody asked, tell us about David.
1: David's
0: amazing.
1: Our morning show producer.
0: But he's amazing.
1: Yes, he's fantastic. And he's wildly underutilized as the morning show producer. So we're taking his talents to the streets today. And he's teaching you the dance mob.
0: As we should.
1: Flash mob dance.
0: We'll come out. Right? We are at Aubrey's and Dexter for, a few more minutes.
1: We'll be hanging.
0: We'll be here.
1: Yeah.
0: We just won't be with microphones at some point. But the Dexter
1: Probably
0: Summer
1: a better
0: Fest,
1: idea. Yeah,
0: yes. But we are also here for the Dexter Summer Festival. They're open. They got a lot of stuff going on. So come out here and hang out with us. It's 102.9 W4 Country.
2: That debris on US 23 southbound after North Territorial Road has cleared. Same goes for that wreck on I-96 westbound before Spencer Road. Taking a look at I-94 eastbound from Ann Arbor to Metro Airport. That's going to take you 17 minutes. It's going to take you about 16 minutes on M14 eastbound from Ann Arbor to I-275. Looking pretty good there. It's only about a three-minute delay. 102.9 W4 Country Traffic. I'm Rich Luzinski.
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1: I'm here, and so is David Moan.
2: Hello.
0: We're broadcasting live from Aubrey's in Dexter for the Dexter Summer Festival, going today and tomorrow. We're here just for few more minutes.
1: We're here for like another 15 minutes, officially, sure. in official capacity.
0: Yeah.
1: But then, you know, who's to say after that?
0: We might be here, we may be not. You never know.
1: Well, we still have to sample more of the official cocktails of the Dexter Summer Festival.
0: For sure.
1: We are still going to walk through all of the vendors across the street. There's two stages. There's music going on one of them right now. But that's all today. Tomorrow, actually, starting at 1 o'clock, is the Dunk Tank. And Brian Welch is kicking things off at 1 o'clock. And then at 1:15 or 1:20 or how it was, yeah, about 15 minutes.
0: 15 minutes, I hear.
1: Then David Moan is going to be in. And so we need people like literally like lined up and ready to go. The Dunk Tank is going to be on Center Street right here across from us at Aubrey's. And I think, David, I think I figured out what Brian Welch has to do for you if he loses.
3: Yes, what do you think?
1: I think he's got to cook you dinner based on your allergies.
0: Whoa.
2: It's an impossible task. It's a Gordian knot.
1: If you don't know about David Moan's allergies, he's allergic to like everything, and it's all weird stuff.
3: Yeah.
2: Everything except like the stuff that's not good for me. Yeah. Yep, which is why it's hard to eat well.
1: In a Notre Dame shirt while washing my car.
2: I like this idea.
4: Wait, someone to make David pancakes. While I wash your car.
3: Well, that's, yes.
4: Breakfast for dinner. Getting up.
0: Ooh, yeah.
1: All right. I guess I didn't think that out completely.
0: That's all right.
3: I wash your car.
1: You're going to wash my car? Look, as long as my car gets washed, it's fine.
2: I genuinely will. And Brian gets to pick the outfit.
1: I don't know if that scares me or not.
3: Your closet.
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0: 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It's Veronica Raids wrapping up at Aubrey's for the Dexter Summer Festival. We'll be here still, but not broadcasting live. When I say we, I mean Brian Welch, Madison Rally, and David Moan.
1: If we plan on trying the rest of the signature cocktails for the summer festival, we'd better sign off pretty soon here.
0: Yeah, absolutely. We got to try everything.
2: I'm ready.
1: You know, what is your mouth full of?
2: Feta bread.
0: Oh.
2: It's Aubrey's, man. What is it not full of?
0: I'm telling you, that fungi pizza.
3: It feels so good out here.
0: Oh, boy, we really should wrap
2: it's
0: it up.
2: It's time to go.
0: Good night.
2: Friday. It's time.
0: We'll come out here. The Dexter Summer Festival is still going on today and tomorrow. Brian Welch is going to be in the dunk tank. David Moan, you're going to be.
1: At 1 o'clock, and David's right after me.
0: And there's a cornhole tournament. There's lots going on. Lots going on tomorrow.
1: Come out and root for Team Helch.
2: And it's a thing.
1: Derek Loffler, Derek Allen, will you please take us home?
2: Mercifully, please.
4: Gladly. Hope you have a wonderful time out there if you head out to the Dexter Summer Festival. And I'll see you guys next week. Actually, I'm not going to be here next week.
0: You're not going to be here next week?
4: No, I do have some time off, but I am happy
2: to. Oh, that's next week?
4: Yes. Hey, Madison, I'll make sure everything's well set here at the station. Coming up next, I'm up next right here on 102.9 W4 Country. Let's check some traffic.
5: That debris on US 23 southbound after North Territorial Road has cleared. Same goes for that wreck on I-96 westbound before Spencer Road. Taking a look at I-94 eastbound from Ann Arbor to Metro Airport, that's going to take you 17 minutes. It's going to take you about 16 minutes on M14 eastbound from Ann Arbor to I-275. Looking pretty good there. It's only about a three-minute delay. 102.9 W4 Country Traffic. I'm Rich Luzinski.
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102.9 W4 Country. Happy finally Friday. Beautiful Friday out there in W4 Country. George Burge, Luke Bryan up next. Here's Morgan Wallen on 102.9.

0: 102.9 W4 Country. George Burge, Luke Bryan on your Finally Friday. I'm Derek Allen filling in for Matt Missler. And the Dexter Summer Festival going on all night tonight. Well, until 10 o'clock or so. They have fireworks tonight. Tomorrow, parade, action zone, social district, cornhole tournament as well. If you want more information on the Dexter Summer Festival, you can get all that information at DexterSummerFestival.com. I'm Derek Allen filling in for Matt Missler on your Finally Friday. This week's gone by fast. It certainly has. It's 102.9 W4 Country. Let's check the roads.
1: No major slowdowns right now. M14 eastbound from Ann Arbor to I-275 is going to take you 18 minutes, about a 5-minute delay. I-94 eastbound from Ann Arbor to Metro Airport, that's a 17-minute commute. We've got some construction taking up your right lane on U.S. 23 northbound between M59 and Clyde Road. You'll have to deal with that through mid-August. If you see something, text us. The tipster line is 734-623-1029. That's 734-623-1029. 102.9 W4 Country Traffic. I'm Rich Luzensky.

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17: The forecast calling for partly sunny skies into the evening and cloudier overnight with the possibility of some showers. Lows around 70. It does look pretty sunny for most of the weekend. A slight chance of a pop-up shower and highs in the mid-80s. Then it looks like the possibility of scattered storms with highs right around 80 Monday, Tuesday, and Wednesday.

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0: 102.9 W4 Country and Reba McEntire on your Finally Friday. I'm Derek Allen, filling in for Matt Missler, and got some holidays for you. Get the weekend started right, and today is Cycle to Work Day. I know work's probably, you know, already over and done with, but maybe on Monday. Who knows? National Lighthouse Day as well. You know, Michigan, of course, has the most in the world. National Water Balloon Day. Probably plenty of water balloons at the Dexter Summer Festival happening today and tomorrow. Purple Heart Day as well. Professional Speakers Day. I guess you could say us radio personalities are professional speakers. Professional to a certain point. It's 102.9 W4 Country. Let's get you home safely. 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
1: No major slowdowns right now. I-94 eastbound from Ann Arbor to Metro Airport. It'll take you 16 minutes. M-14 eastbound from Ann Arbor to I-275. That's a 19-minute commute. U.S. 23 northbound between M-59 and just before Clyde Road. We do have some construction there blocking your right lane. 102.9 W4 Country Traffic. I'm Rich Lusensky.
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I'll give you all the details and what you'll need to know. 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I Can't Love You Anymore. 102.9 W4 Country.

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Here's Dan and Shay at Say So on W4.

0: 102.9 W4 Country and Dan and Shay. I'm Derek Allen, filling in for Matt Missler on your Finally Friday. And happening tomorrow, our very good friends at Vet Life, they have their Vet Fest happening in Howell at Lake Trust Stadium. Going on from noon to 3 tomorrow. We'll be hanging out down there from noon to 2, but come on by. It really is a day for veteran families. Active duty, retired, military, veteran families, in all. 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
1: No major slowdowns right now. I-94 eastbound from Ann Arbor to Metro Airport. It'll take you 16 minutes. M-14 eastbound from Ann Arbor to I-275. That's a 19-minute commute. U.S. 23 northbound between M-59 and just before Clyde Road. We do have some construction there blocking your right lane. 102.9 W4 Country traffic. I'm Rich Lusensky.
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Tim McGraw returns to Sin City this fall, and one lucky fan will win a trip of a lifetime. 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

102.9 W4 Country and the Dexter Summer Festival going on tonight and through tomorrow. 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

0: 102.9 W4 Country, Rethink Some Things, the latest from Luke Combs on your finally Friday. Good evening. I'm Derek Allen, filling in for Matt Missler. And Luke Combs, actually, the first solo country act to headline Wembley Stadium. And I know going on world tours and stuff, I know that's big for artists, but hey, it's concert season, right? And you know W4 Country has plenty of concerts on our concert calendar. Of course, tomorrow is the Chris Stapleton's All-American Roadshow at Ford Field. Hank Williams Jr. coming to town on the 13th. And Cloud9 tour, Megan Maroney, August 18th at Little Caesars Arena. 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
1: 102.9 W4Country welcomes the

Your forecast calling for partly sunny skies into the evening and cloudier overnight with the possibility of some showers. Lows around 70. It does look pretty sunny for most of the weekend. A slight chance of a pop-up shower and highs in the mid-80s. Then it looks like the possibility of scattered storms with highs right around 80 Monday, Tuesday, and Wednesday.

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11: Now seems as good a time as any to remind you, you don't always have to take healthy habits to the extreme. Not only are you unlikely to stick with something that's difficult, even if you can keep it up, it's probably going to be to the detriment of something else. And chances are that something else is more important. So if you're on a quest to improve your health, I promise the basics are going to take you much further. I'm talking about diet, try and be as plant-based as possible, exercise, meaning multiple rounds of cardio and strength training, and sleep. For most people, 7 to 9 hours a night. I like to think of these things as sort of a three-legged stool, right? If you're not doing any one of them, it's really hard to keep balanced with the others. The key here is you don't have to strive for perfection. Doing anything is going to be better than nothing. I'm Dr. Sanjay Gupta, helping you live a better life.
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Ella Langley, Brantley Gilbert up next. Here's Luke Bryan on W4. 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

102.9 W4 Country, Derek Allen on your finally Friday night of your Dad Joke Theater. Straight ahead, after Loving Life Again, it's Ella Langley on W4 Country.

0: 102.9 W4 Country and Ella Langley, Loving Life Again. As always, loving life, especially with Dad Joke Theater. I'm Derek Allen, filling in for Matt Missler, about to get out of here. But I leave you with some dad jokes. What do corn farmers use as the internet? Cobweb. Why do genies fly on a magic carpet? Because no one ever wishes for cheaper flights. What kind of shoes does the tooth fairy wear? Sneakers. And finally, why do dogs never plagiarize? Because they chase their own tail. That's your Dad Joke Theater on your finally Friday. Have a great weekend. And yeah, Bev Rainey, straight ahead. I want a 2.9 W4 Country. See ya.
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8: 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We work with more than 4,000 local businesses every month, delivering campaigns that beat industry averages by over 25%, driving real, measurable growth. 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
10: Whether you're a student, teacher, or parent, we could all use a little extra cash at the beginning of the school year. 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
1: My dad, it must have taken him 20 minutes, like that scene from Austin Powers, backing the car back and forth. He parked his car sideways in the garage.
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Country Nights Live, it's Bev Rainey, and we've got Megan Maroney on the show with us tonight. I cannot wait to chat with her about her brand new puppy, her Revlon campaign. It all kicks off right after John Morgan. Here's Kid Myself.

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1: I don't need to hear anything from anybody. There's too much riding on my mind being locked in. Play offense, not defense. If you play hard and you play the game right, nobody really gets on you. They're going to boo you here and there, but if you show them that you care and that you're playing hard, that's what you need to do. Just play the game one way. You hit a ball in the gap, run. Boom, coming in hot.
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